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6: All right, traffic right now, I-25, both directions as you approach the construction zone. We're still seeing slowdowns there. You've still got a lot of slow-moving traffic on Paseo westbound between I-25 and the river. Also westbound Alameda, Jefferson until Coors. Traffic moving very slow there. Headed west on I-40, approaching the interchange. You're still going to see slow-moving traffic as you make your way through there.
7: 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Call the Traffic Tracker hotline at 505-767-9167. 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

0: Nation, Motionless in White and Skylar Gray, R.I.P. It's the Little Things. From Bush, You Get Next, Red Hot Chilies, and the newest of the new, Greta Van Fleet.
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7: All right, traffic right now, you continue to deal with slowdowns both directions of I-25 near the construction zone. You've also got that crash cleanup northbound I-25 near Central, so watch out for that. Headed west on I-40, between about Carlisle and Rio Grande, traffic continues to move slow. We're also still seeing congestion on Montaño westbound as you approach Coors. Westbound on Paseo between I-25 and the river, traffic's continuing to move slow there. You've also got congestion westbound Alameda as you approach 2nd Street.
8: See an accident? Call the Traffic Tracker hotline at 505-767-9167. I'm Michael Carlisle from the 96.3 News Radio.
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0: Tear It Down from Palace for the People, the new album from Greta Van Fleet. Day Seeker, we'll get them next.
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3: Colder and breezy tonight, 38 degrees in Santa Fe, 43 degrees in Albuquerque. Staying dry and mild Thursday afternoon with a high of 63 in Santa Fe, 69 degrees in Albuquerque with a high wind watch in effect late Thursday into Friday morning.
4: All right, traffic right now, you continue to deal with slowdowns both directions of I-25 near the construction zone. You've also got that crash cleanup northbound I-25 near Central, so watch out for that. Headed west on I-40 between about Carlisle and Rio Grande, traffic continues to move slow. We're also still seeing congestion on Montaño westbound as you approach Coors. Westbound on Paseo between I-25 and the river. Traffic's continuing to move slow there. You've also got congestion westbound Alameda as you approach 2nd Street.
5: 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Call the Traffic Tracker hotline at 505-767-9167. 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
1: 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And now, here's Chuck Armstrong.
2: It's a busy week, man. Last night, we got to hang out with Josh Mowry, the frontman of Catch Your Breath. Tomorrow night, can't wait for this. We are sharing our Rocklahoma interview with Sully Erna from Godsmack. And tonight, man, we have got Giovanni on the show from Giovanni and the Hired Guns. We are celebrating their latest song, Cheap Date, the upcoming album that should be hitting store shelves sometime in 2027. We'll see if we can get any specific details out of Gio tonight. And also a whole lot of live shows, man. I cannot wait to get Gio on the show. He's going to be joining us very, very soon. So let's get going. And tonight, let's get going with some brand new music from Stained. This song just came out today, and that's how we're kicking things off, man. This is new music from Stained. It's called Ghosts. Loudwire Nights is on.

0: Ozzy, it's Loudwire Nights. 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
0: Long live Ozzy. The Back to the Beginning concert documentary will be on movie screens across the globe here in just a couple of weeks, man. October 28th. 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When I get back, Gio from Giovanni and the Hired Guns, he is on the show. 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
0: Well, tonight we are hanging with the frontman of a band that's it's been at it for a while, man, and they're not slowing down anytime soon. Gio of Giovanni and the Hired Guns. Dude, thank you so much for being on the show tonight.
21: Thank you so much for having me, Chuck. I appreciate it, man.
0: So, dude, Giovanni and the Hired Guns, this band's been active for a while, and I'm just curious, like, as we start out, what runs through your head when you think about the last 10, 15 years of making music, of playing music, of being on the road, of building this band?
21: Man, it's honestly crazy because I haven't really thought about it until just now. So, yeah, man, that, now that you put it that way, dude, it's truly amazing that we're still being able to travel and fans still come to our shows. And yeah, man, it's been a hell of a ride. So yeah. It's really great that we're still together and still kick it like, you know, day one, man. So it's awesome.
0: Yeah. Are you do you spend much time looking back or reflecting on the past?
21: Man, yeah, at some points, yeah, it's good too. But man, yeah. You know, in reality, man, it's kind of like, you know, we live and we learn, you know. So it's like,
0: that's it, man.
21: Yeah, dude.
0: I love that. So I'm curious, like, you think about that and yeah, you think about it being a crazy ride. And when was the moment that you kind of felt like, all right, this band is doing something, like this is going to be my job. Like, this is my life now. Like, what was that moment?
21: Oh, man, it was, I think it was 2019 or something like that, man. I used to work at a pawn shop. I had all these miscellaneous jobs, dude, until this point, man. I had this pawn shop job, man. My buddy owned this pawn shop in Stephenville, and I worked there. And people started asking me to come perform at, you know, parties or whatever, man. And then that turned into getting booked into venues, and then that turned into getting signed by a booking agency, and then to now, just like, it's crazy, man. So probably 2019, man, was that moment of like, holy crap, dude, like, I don't have to work anymore, you know? So it was really awesome, man.
0: I love hearing that, man. Gio, thank you so much for being here. Thank you for taking us into the world of Giovanni and the Hired Guns. We're just getting started. Plenty more with Gio coming up. Right now, it's Five Finger Death Punch and Nails in the Coffin. It's Loudwire Nights

0: It's Loudwire Nights. That is Godsmack with Voodoo. And just a reminder that Sully Erna will be on the show tomorrow night as we finally share our conversation with him straight from Rocklahoma. But tonight we are hanging out with another special guest, Gio from Giovanni and the Hired Guns. And man, we're just getting started talking about this band, man, your history with this band, your history with music. But I'm curious, man, like, is this something you've wanted to do as long as you can remember?
1: Oh, yeah, dude. I don't know if it really hit me until, like, honestly, dude, like, that first, like, I don't know, man. My uncles all did it. They all had, like, the Tejano, Norteño bands. And it would just kind of fill in naturally, man, honestly. So yeah. I probably picked up a guitar around 13 years old. It was my uncle's classical guitar that he had in his closet, man.
0: Like, and I learned on those
1: big old, yeah, dude, on those big old frets, dude. And he left. He was in college at Texas State, man. And he was taking this class, and he left a book, and it had all these chords and all these different songs, man. So the way I learned how to play guitar was through a book, man. Like, you right know. On. So, yeah, dude.
0: Were you were you picking the classical guitar, or were you playing it with a pick?
1: Yeah, I was playing with a pick, dude.
0: Yeah. Like you Willie know? Nelson, man. Yeah.
1: Yeah, yeah, dude. But it was still it was awesome, man. And then from there, just yeah, started to yell, and that turned into singing, and then yeah, here we are.
0: So, you know, having that Tejano, you know, like lineage, what do they think of the music you make today? Like, are they into it?
1: Yeah, man, they love it. And like, it's cool because like, they're all my uncles, man. So it's like, they're just happy that I'm doing it, because I feel like at one moment in their life, that's what they wanted to do. But, you know, life happens, man. Yeah. So like, they see, you know, their own blood going out there and doing it, man. It's really awesome, man. My family's really supportive. So it's really great, man. Yeah.
0: That's cool. Do you, is Stephenville supportive too? I mean, it's a small town. I grew up in a small town in Northeast Kansas. So like, I can, you know, I know people who have gone out, and some songwriters or musicians who have, you know, made it in Nashville or wherever. And yeah, dude, like that small town pride is real. Like, do you feel that with Stephenville?
1: Yeah, man. And it's like, so I'm from a little town called Lye. It's Stephenville. That's where we started the band and everything. But I'm from a little town called Lye, even smaller than Stephenville.
0: Yeah.
1: It's called Lipan, Texas. Right. Population when I was going to school was like, I don't know, 800 or something like that. I graduated with 14 kids. That's how many kids I had in my class, dude.
0: Yeah.
1: So yeah, man, all the music videos, like the I Don't Mind music video was shot in Lipan. Ramon Ayala was shot in my high school in Lipan. Yeah. Like, it's, yeah, man. So the pride there and the way that they have my back is really, really awesome, man.
0: Well, it's cool too, right? Like, they have your back, but you remember too. Like, you've got your roots there, and you haven't forgotten that.
1: Nah, man. No, dude. And then my parents still live there, so it's always, I get the nostalgic vibe of me driving, still taking the old road that I would take going into town and leaving town. So it's really great getting that sense of like, awesome, man, home, you know?
0: Dude, that's killer, man. Giovanni, thank you so much for being here. Thank you for helping us celebrate everything going on with Giovanni and the Hired Guns. Plenty more coming. Right now it's Van Halen. It's Loudwire Nights.

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10: To trick the Russian military into giving them their location. 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
10: 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Oh, Edith in the chat said, I love big ears. 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I used to, because I was self-conscious, I used to tuck my ears into my baseball cap when I was a kid. 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
37: Huge thanks to Giovanni from Giovanni and the Hired Guns for chilling with us tonight, celebrating this new song, Cheap Date, celebrating some live shows you've got going on, looking ahead to this new album coming out next year, and just catching up about all things related to this band, man. It's so good to finally have you on the show, to be celebrating new music, man. And, you know, talking about your history, too, how you've always wanted to do this. And, dude, here we are celebrating the latest song that, you know, is going to be a smash, man, Cheap Date. I think this is the first song you've given to us since Quitter, right, in 2025, the album.
38: Yeah.
37: How long have you been working on this song? Like, were you working on this after Quitter, or did this come out of those sessions?
38: Dude, so after the whole Quitter thing, we came back, and I was kind of like in my head a lot about it, you know. I was like, I don't know. I felt like I needed to get in the studio. We went in the studio and we're writing, we're doing these writing sessions, man, and we're recording. And out of nowhere, this guy's like, hey man, so one of your buddies was in here not too long ago, and he has a song and he hasn't finished it. He wrote it like 2 years ago. And he hasn't found the right guy to sing on it with, or he hasn't found the guy to finish the song. And I'm just like, load it up. Let me hear it. I want to hear it, man. I want to hear it. And like, he brought it up and the chorus was there. And I was just like, bet, man, like, let me go into the studio in the booth. And it was just kind of like, yeah, dude, it fell into place, man. And it was one of those songs of like, after we did our writing session, what we were there for, it was kind of that, you know, hey, by the way, we have this song. And dude, literally in like 15 minutes, bro, like maybe 15 to 30 minutes, it was just like boom, boom, boom, done. And when we sat down to listen to it, we just kind of like all looked at each other like, holy crap, dude, you know? So it was
37: so
38: really
37: you
38: awesome.
37: Knew, like you yeah. knew. Yeah, yeah, yeah. Yeah, yeah, I mean, that's, dude, I like the first time I heard it, man, halfway through, I was like, oh man, I'm hooked. Like, this is going to be a song that we're going to be playing a long time. People are going to be singing. You know, I can imagine at the live show, like, people just going nuts for this. Yeah, so it's cool that you felt that too, like instantly.
38: Yeah, dude, it's really awesome. And now, and it's not that you say that people,
37: yeah,
38: and people are already singing the song at our shows, man. So it's so awesome.
37: Yeah, it's that kind of song for sure, man.
38: Yeah.
37: Do you have like a typical writing process, or is it kind of all over the place? Like just however you feel or wherever it takes you.
38: Yeah, man. Like it depends on the day or what I'm doing. Like a melody could literally just hit me out of nowhere. Like it could start with a melody, or I could be thinking of some word or a song title or just anything, man. I could look at a bird and be like, you know, just, I don't know, or get an idea or something like that, man. Yeah. It's truly, I don't know, man. So yeah, the writing process, if I really need to dial in, I will, man, you know?
37: Yeah.
38: So it's just always about ideas, you know?
37: That's all. Well, it yeah. is. Just storytelling. And you gotta be,
38: storytelling.
37: Yeah, you got to be open to those moments too, right? Like, yeah, you can dial in if you need to, but when yep. someone says like, hey, I've got, you know, here's this unfinished song with a chorus, like you could have said like, ah, now we're good. We spent the whole day writing. But, you know, to be open for that, right?
38: Yeah, dude. I mean, yeah, if the opportunity or the moment presents itself, like, I mean, I don't know. I personally think, like, that's just not coincidence, you know? Nothing's yeah. a coincidence, man, you know?
37: That's it, man. Well put. Giovanni, thank you so much for being here. We are going to keep chatting with you in the next hour. But right now, let's hear it. The brand new one from Giovanni and the Hired Guns. This is Cheap Date. 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

0: STP, it's Loudwire Nights. Coming up in this hour, we will return to our very special guest, Giovanni, from Giovanni and the Hired Guns, as we celebrate some new music from them. And I think a lot of new music coming in 2027. But right now, we got to jump into the Fight Club, and this week it's all about Miles Kennedy. He is the common thread in this week's Fight Club, as we take Slash and his work with Miles Kennedy and the Conspirators and throw it up against Alter Bridge. So open up the Loudwire app, tap that button that says Chuck's Fight Club, get your votes in. Friday night, we will celebrate the winner of the Fight Club. Tonight, we're going to spend a little bit of time with Alter Bridge.
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0: AC/DC, it's Loudwire Nights. That might be the anthem to end all anthems, man. For those about to rock, yes, I salute you. Thank you for letting me hang with you tonight. Thank you for rocking with me tonight, man. And we are not alone, at least not for the next few moments, man, because we've got a very special guest still hanging with us, Giovanni from Giovanni and the Hired Guns. 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
18: It's Dave and Mahoney. I never make chili. I don't have the patience to make chili. But when other people make chili for me, I'm here for it.
19: There are certain things from my childhood that I go back to. 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
18: Yeah.
19: 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Like, not children, but like what they did whenever I was a kid. 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
18: Yeah, here you go.
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0: Just a huge, gigantic thank you to Giovanni for hanging with us tonight, celebrating this new song from Giovanni and the Hired Guns called Cheap Date. So Cheap Date, you know, I know it's pointing toward more new music, fifth full-length studio album coming out in 2027, right? Is Cheap Date a good taste of what's to come?
28: Yeah, really good taste, man. Right on. I think we've matured, or I've definitely matured in my songwriting. It's really great. I feel like I wanted to say so much on the Quitter album that I didn't know how to say, man. You know, I was going through what I was going through, man. And
0: yeah.
28: And now that I got to go into a studio in a writing rooms or just by myself with a clear head and a vision that I have, that we all have, it's just a beautiful thing, man. Cause everything that I wanted to say, I now said on this album. And it's just like, yeah, I'm like super, super excited, bro. Like I try not to get like over emotional about it, but I'm like, I just cannot wait for everyone to just fall in love with this album. Cause it's just like, I don't know. And it's, you know, I love this album so much, man. It's really good, dude.
0: Dude, get emotional, man. Like this is, you know, like this is your life, right? Like you quit the pawn shop so you can do this and you're on the road and like, this is your life, man. You're sinking so much into it. And also, like, dude, fans get emotional over music, right? And so, you should.
28: Yeah, dude.
0: You should, too. I mean, it's amazing. You know, just how we started this conversation, the wild ride it's been over the last however many years. Like, to be at this point, have that clear vision, five albums into it, getting to say what you want to say. Like, that's amazing.
28: Yeah, man. I definitely agree, man. So, it's.
0: Do you know when we might get our hands on the album? If you can say.
28: Hang on, how much time we have left for the rest of the year? October, November, December.
0: All right, cool.
28: Probably. Look, man. It's gonna be before summer of next year. Okay.
0: Sweet. All right, I'll take that, man. I'll take that.
28: Yeah, dude.
0: We'll wrap things up with Gio from Giovanni and the Hired Guns coming up right now. It's Dead Poets Society and Cold. It's Loudwire Nights.

0: It's Loud Wire Nights. That is Giovanni and the Hired Guns with Ramon Ayala. And we are hanging out with the man himself, Gio. Dude, thank you so much for being here and, you know, celebrating this new song, Cheap Date, looking ahead to this new album coming in 2027. And, dude, you're playing so many live shows right now. You guys just seem like you're road warriors. Like, just seems like you are constantly touring, constantly playing shows. Like, is that where you feel most alive?
1: Man, yeah. It's, again, man, I feel like this is way bigger than myself, way bigger than not necessarily the music, man, but it's like, how many times, like just like last night, man, there's this mom that brought her 18-year-old son on his birthday to the show last night. And there was a sign, we said that, you know, happy birthday. And afterwards I talked to this kid, or this young man, sorry. And he's like, dude, after, you know, blah, blah, blah, we got a moment, just me and him. And he's like, man, I just want you to know, thank you so much for your music. It's really helped me a lot. And that's why, man, that's why we do this, to show everybody that I'm just as human as you are.
0: Yeah.
1: And it's just like the things that I went through, and now people might have their own things that they're going through. And it's just like, I got to write down what I was going through that helped somebody, dude. So for me to be able to present myself in person

0: But it's also something I have to imagine, like when you started, when you picked up that guitar at 13, when you were flipping through that book, learning chords, started writing your own songs, like you probably weren't thinking like, yeah, someday my music's going to save someone's life or, you know, help someone through a hard time. Right. Like, that's just not how you think about
1: it. No, I was thinking, man, chicks are going to dig this, dude.
0: Like, that's right.
1: Like what?
0: Which is a high calling too, man.
1: Yeah.
0: No, so that evolution over the years, like to see that and to grow, like it's cool. And it just, you know, I gotta imagine that keeps pushing you forward too. Like it never gets old, right?
1: No. Yeah, it's really awesome, dude. It's a blessing, dude, honestly. It's really awesome. Yeah.
0: Well, man, you're celebrating Cheap Date, you know, new music coming at some point before summer of 2027.
1: Yeah, there you go.
0: you're on the road right now. What else keeps your attention, man? Like, do other things keep your attention, or is that that enough? Planning a new album, playing live shows?
1: Yeah, man, I like doing all that stuff. I'm also a big, like, I like shooting guns, man. I like, you know, I'm a very outdoorsy guy. I like fishing. I like, you know, hanging out with friends outdoors, man.
0: So when you're touring, are you able to do some of that stuff, like in different towns?
1: Yeah, sometimes, but it's like, I don't know. I'm here to, like, work.
0: Yeah.
1: You know what I mean? So it's like, yeah. I feel like the enjoyment of working, getting stuff done, and then going home to all that makes going home just that much sweeter.
0: Right on.
1: So it's just, yeah, man. So it's awesome.
0: That's
1: so
0: good, man.
1: And then, yeah.
0: Dude, Gio, man, thank you so much for hanging. Congrats on this new song, Cheap Date. We love it here. Like I said, we're going to be playing it for a long time. Listeners, get everything you need. Get tour dates. Stay caught up at geoandtheguns.com. We'll keep you posted here too. But man, Gio, hopefully we'll do this again soon. You're welcome back anytime.
1: Chuck, thank you so much for having me, man.
0: Such a privilege to get to hang with you, Gio. Let's keep it rolling. Here's Aerosmith, Slidewire Nights.

0: It's Loud Wire Nights. That's the latest from Papa Roach with rapper Hanuman Kind. That one is called See You in Hell. I'm going to take a quick break. When I get back, I'm going to share a little some news about Dirty Honey and this show. That's next.
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9: 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Yeah. That's dirty, man. That needs to be against the Geneva Conventions.
10: Do you think you're going to put that in the history books?
8: Like what made Russia lose the war? 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
0: Next week, next Tuesday, we will be hanging with Mark LaBelle from Dirty Honey as we celebrate new music from them and look ahead at all that's to come for them in 2027. Can't wait to get him on the show, man. Right now, the latest from Dirty Honey. This is called Lights Out. It's Loudwire Nights.

It's Loudwire Nights coming up in 1 hour. We'll jump into Mission Metallica. We do it every weeknight, man. Three songs back to back to back celebrating Metallica. And there really is no rule. There's no formula. There's no guidebook that we follow other than the very simple mantra of we just got to celebrate Metallica. So that means deep cuts, live tracks, the hits. That means other bands covering Metallica. That means Metallica covering other bands. Whatever it is, as long as it's celebrating Metallica, it will fit into Mission Metallica. And tonight, I can tell you this, man, we are going to hear from 72 Seasons. We're going to hear from Master of Puppets. And we're going to go all the way to the beginning, back to Kill 'Em All, man. Mission Metallica here in 1 hour. Right now, though, it is the latest from Evanescence off of their new album, Sanctuary. This is Tell Me When You've Had Enough. Loudwire Nights.

0: Slaughter Knights, that is GNR, and welcome to the jungle. Very happy to say that we're going to be having Slash on the show next Thursday, man. And there's a whole lot to talk to Slash about, from his new music with Miles Kennedy to, you know, the fact that GNR, they are helping celebrate the history and legacy of Aerosmith with two really special shows at the Hollywood Bowl in Los Angeles near the end of this month. And I can't wait to ask Slash just what it means for GNR to be part of an Aerosmith concert like that, as well as Back to the Beginning. GNR was such a big part of Back to the Beginning, and there aren't many bands that can cover the audiences, the fan bases, the music, the sounds of Black Sabbath and Aerosmith. But Slash and GNR, they seem to be able to do it, man. Slash, he will be hanging with us right here next Thursday. Right now, though, I'm going to take a quick break. When I get back, that new one from Ninth Key.
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16: That Tostitos.
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0: The number here is 844-205-LOUD, 844-205-5683. If there's anything that we can do to assist you in having a better evening, give us a call right now. I think this will assist you in having a better evening. 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

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A little 3 days grace for you, man. They're gearing up for the final leg of their Alienation tour that kicks off very soon, man. October 23rd in Biloxi, Mississippi, and it wraps up.

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0: 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My name is Chuck, and they've got a whole lot of live shows planned for 2027. Some of those shows will feature Pussifer opening for them, and some other of the shows will be featuring The Cult opening. I gotta be honest, probably because I saw Pussifer earlier this year, I'm very excited to try this. All the details, all the dates, when these bands are opening for Perfect Circle, everything at loudwire.com. Coming up next, the latest from Theory of a Dead Man.
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0: Here in just a few moments, we'll jump into Mission Metallica, man. We do it every weeknight, celebrating Mighty Metallica. And tonight, it's the eve of the kickoff of the next weekend for their Sphere residency. And so it always feels a little more exciting when that's on the horizon, man. Right now, it's Theory of a Dead Man. This is Winnebago Lay Low. 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
5: 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This will be their third no-repeat weekend, show number 5 tomorrow night, man. And they'll be doing this through March of next year. And then after that, they'll take a little bit of time to rest and relax. And then they'll be bringing the M72 World Tour to North America, hitting 12 different cities. And I can't wait for it. I'm kind of speechless because it's just amazing to see my favorite band, one of the biggest bands in the world, still doing it and still doing it at this level. I mean, it's a higher level than they've ever done it. And they're still pushing themselves, still pulling out some surprises at these shows at the Sphere, all of it. I just love seeing it. You can stay caught up on everything going on with Metallica at loudwire.com. And we'll keep celebrating Metallica every night with Mission Metallica. And we're kicking things off right now with one of my favorites from 72 Seasons. I remember the first time I heard this album, because I'm a bit of a nerd, I was jotting down notes as I was listening. And when this song started, in the middle, at the end, I kept writing riff, riff, riff. There are so many riffs in this song. Some band could probably make a whole album based on the riffs from this song alone. Metallica, they're like, you know what, let's just put them all in one song. We've got enough riffs for more songs. Let's put them all in this. I'm talking about Chasing Light, kicking off Mission Metallica. It's Loudwire Nights. Best!

0: It's Loudwire Nights. That is Battery from Master of Puppets. And before that, the Four Horsemen, going all the way back to that first album that started it all, Kill 'Em All. That wraps up Mission Metallica tonight. I'm going to take a quick break. When I get back, I've got the latest from Foo Fighters. That's next.
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12: And he was excited to help out. 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

0: 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It's Loudwire Nights. That is Awaken. They are on the road right now celebrating that song, celebrating their career, their history, along with Chevelle, Starset, and Cami Cahoe. 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Coming up next, I've got the latest from a band that will be on the road with Metallica next year.
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falling away from me. It's falling away from me. Life's falling away from me.

It's Loudwire Nights, and man, it's hard to believe we are nearing the end of this Wednesday night, which means Thursday is just moments away, and that means Friday's not that far away, and that means the weekend is right around the corner. This is how my brain operates, man. I hope you've been having a good night. If you are working right now, man, thank you for doing what you do, pulling that late shift, pulling that overnight shift. I know how difficult it can be to have basically an upside-down schedule, but you're doing it. You're busting your ass to put food on the table, to pay bills, to keep the lights on. And I get it. So thank you for doing it. And thank you for bringing Loudwire along with you. Coming up in this final hour of this Wednesday night, we'll hear that new one from Wage War and Greta Van Fleet. Right now, it's Autumn Kings with Gone, Gone, Gone. It's Loudwire Nights.

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0: Start making plans, because here in 2 weeks, Back to the Beginning will premiere on movie screens all over the world, man. Yes, it is the concert documentary of all concert documentaries that captures the greatest day in the history of heavy metal, the greatest day in the history of rock and roll, when bands all descended upon Birmingham, England last year to pay tribute to Ozzy and Sabbath. And of course, nobody knew that just 17 days later, Ozzy would pass away, making that show, making that day all the more incredible. And you get to relive it. You get to relive it on the big screen, man. Get all the details you need for the screening of Back to the Beginning at loudwire.com. 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Coming up next, I've got the new one from Wage War. 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
8: The whale, it was huge at what was it, like the Cannes Film Festival or whatever, where he got like.
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10: a Raising Cannes Film,
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10: Give me a golden tender. 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
8: It wasn't. It's not the Cannes.
10: It's Cannes. But it looks like.
8: Well,
10: Cannes.
8: Anyways, it was
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8: 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Well, Cannes. That's dumb.
7: No, it's not. I'll go to the Cannes Film Festival.
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0: It's Loudwire Nights. That is Shinedown with Symptom of Being Human. And they are gearing up for probably the funnest shows of the year for them. They played a lot of shows this year, but these are going to be the funnest shows because they are launching their first ever festival, Shinedown.
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36: 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It is called Cheap Date. 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I'll see you tomorrow night. It's Loudwire Nights.

Bill Murray in A Day to Remember with Always Let You Down. Here comes Hailstorm, and it's Gundy. Happy to be here and bring it to you, especially after this day, man. Dude, I fell off a 50-foot ladder. Thankfully, it was just the first step, but still, what a rush.

0: Ninth Key, the song is called Happy Feels Like. Before that, Hailstorms, Darkness Always Wins, and Always Let You Down, Bill Murray teaming up with A Day to Remember. And before we're right back to the music, we all have our guilty pleasures of snacks and foods and so forth, but in case you didn't know, here are the most unhealthy snacks. These are the worst of the worst. Deep fried salad, lard burgers, butter shooters, bacon grease soup, and egg yolk shakes. 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Hopefully same for you.
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0: The new one from Evanescence, Blur with Song 2, and Drive by Incubus. The next Did You Know is on the way in minutes. But first, today's strange law. In a lot of areas, including North Carolina, Florida, parts of Ohio, it's completely illegal to remove or exclude bats from your attic or building if it's their maternity or pup rearing season, which is usually spring and summer months, because mother bats give birth to flightless babies. Sealing up an attic during that time would trap them inside, and that's considered a violation of wildlife protection laws. And there is today's strange law.
1: 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Because cowbells are cool, and feelings are optional.

0: Beartooth, that is beautiful again. It was System of a Down and Candlebox in that mix as well. It is time for Did You Know? 90% of adults use a seatbelt on a daily basis while driving. Somehow I thought it was probably less than that. Maybe I've read too many Facebook comments. I don't know. Yeah, 90%. Did you know? A survey says the first thing people notice about a messy house is the smell. Especially if you can smell it from the sidewalk. Anyway, thinking of somebody in my neighborhood, I'm just going to move on. A survey by Wakefield Research reveals that 56.5% of men say beer makes us more social. And now you know.
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Better Man, Pearl Jam, and Here Comes Greta Van Fleet, Tear It Down. How are you? I'm Gundy. Wow, just like that, there goes the first half of October. It was the candy corniest of times. It was the black licoriceest of times.

0: Limp Bizkit coming up, as long as we're playing bands that have historically been hated, but apparently we love them. Highly Suspect and Five Finger Death Punch will play here soon as well. After a quick PSA, if you're ever attacked by a group of taxidermists, don't play dead.
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0: Five Fingers, Nails in the Coffin, Lydia by Highly Suspect, and Limp Bizkit with Rollin'. It is time for today's Moment of Duh. A Florida man coming back from Cuba was arrested at Miami International Airport after officers discovered live animals hidden in his clothing. 40-year-old dude was taken into custody after they saw an unusual bulge during an inspection. So during the pat-down, they found 6 taped plastic containers sewn directly into his underwear. Inside the tubes, they recovered a total of 10 live birds that lacked the proper importation documents. He said they were intended for his personal use, not commercial sale. Still, he faces federal charges for smuggling goods into the U.S. I hope the birds are all right.
1: 94.5. Hell yeah! We're not your first choice. We're your

0: Autumn Kings. Before them, it was Volbeat and also Your Disease by Saliva. All right. We could all use more energy sometimes, if not all the time. Huh? I don't know about you. I'd take more energy, usually in the mornings. Well, here are some things I read will boost your energy. Drinking water, which we all too often forget to do enough. Stretching. Dude, the longer I live, the more I love stretching. It'll reset you. Avoiding the snooze? Eh. Nobody said we had to agree with all these. Cold showers? Eh, if it's your thing. Light breakfast with some protein included. Sunlight exposure. And lastly, avoiding stimulants. All right, at this point, we need to pump the brakes on some of these suggestions.
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Wage War. That is called Blur. I am Gundy. How are you doing? I'm getting into the spirit of the Halloween season, man. I actually want to make some homemade black licorice. Maybe you can help too. What ingredients do I need besides sugar and Worcestershire sauce?

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0: New from Architects, that's Machine Daughtry going back about 20 years. And Blur, I played the band Blur earlier in the show, so now the song by Wage War called Blur. And say what you will, I am one of those folks who believes in trusting the experts. Yeah. But sometimes you just got to take some of it and leave it off to the side. Right. Like, I love when doctors say, avoid stress. Oh, thanks, doc. I'll just unsubscribe from the economy and become a decorative gargoyle.
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1: There's From Ashes to New, some Godsmack in that set, and Seven Nation Army by the White Stripes. We'll do our next edition of Did You Know coming up in minutes. First, I have to let you know about this thing. If you are a sports fan, especially a football fan, and especially a Cornhusker one, Nebraska is offering diehard fans a unique piece of sports history by selling cleaned urinal troughs from the historic Memorial Stadium. I'm so glad they said cleaned urinal troughs. I'm curious their method and thoroughness of such cleaning, especially considering they're $3,000 a piece. They are up to 8 feet long. They weigh 300 pounds. These are massive stainless steel fixtures that they're clearing out because they have ongoing renovations like forever at Memorial Stadium, and this is just some of the latest. What an idea if any fans want an oversized backyard planner display for the game room, although, you know, if you've got friends in there drinking, keep an eye on them. They might use the thing. Maybe just put it out in the garden. Regardless, you can own a urinary piece of Cornhuskers tradition.
2: 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But I double check just to make sure.

0: 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Hope you liked that one. 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

Window from the Foo Fighters. I will bring the new Cage the Elephant beaches in Tennessee right after this from Chevelle. It's Pale Horse. How are you? It's Gundy here with you. I'm glad to be here after this day. I fell off of a 50-foot ladder. Thankfully, it was just the first step, but still, what a rush.

0: There we go. Beaches in Tennessee, Cage the Elephant, Chevelle with Pale Horse, and Window by the Foo Fighters, Theory of a Dead Man, Metallica, and how about some new 3 Days Grace? We're going to get it all happening here in just seconds. I know this is that time of year we start stacking on the pounds because we're indoors, lazier. 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Deep fried salad. 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

0: Dominate, 3 Days Grace, Fuel from Metallica, and Bad Girlfriend from Theory of a Dead Man. Hang on, you'll get that one from Immanence that we've been playing called Crestfallen on the way. Also, the next Did You Know. First, today's Strange Law. In many regions, including North Carolina, Florida, parts of Ohio as well, it's completely illegal to remove or exclude bats from your attic or building during their maternity or pup rearing season, which is usually spring and summer months, because mother bats give birth to flightless babies. Sealing up an attic during that time would trap the babies inside, and that's considered a violation of wildlife protection laws. Today's strange law.
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0: That's Crestfallen by Imminence. Before that, My Darkest Days, Chad Kroeger, unmistakably featured in that one called Porn Star Dancing, and Nirvana's Come As You Are. Time for our latest Did You Know? Did you know that 90% of adults use a seatbelt on a daily basis while driving? I guess I read too many Facebook comments. I thought maybe it was 50%. They say 90. Did you know, according to a survey, the first thing people notice about a messy house is the smell? Yeah, especially if you can smell it from the sidewalk. But enough about my neighbor. Anyway. And did you know a survey by Wakefield Research reveals that 56.5% of men say beer makes us more social? And now you know.
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Good morning, good morning. Lots to talk about on this Thursday morning. Dance Act, Dublin Down, and what the F is heavy metal, that and much, much more. Coming up on this Thursday morning, getting you started off with Motionless in White and Skylar Gray.

0: That's Evanescence. I'm Roker. Welcome to Thursday. You got a great day ahead of you. I've got some great music ahead of you. Creed, Let Down. But before I get to all of that, I'm going to get to Green Day.
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0: I Want to Believe, that's In This Moment in Dayseeker. Before that, Five Finger Death Punch and Baby Metal, The End. And Green Day started us off with Long View. It's Roker coming up, Down in a Hole, and Let Down.
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0: There's Let Down, Alice in Chains before that, and Shinedown started us off, Sound of Madness. It's Roker coming up, music from a band that you'll be able to catch in Las Vegas on December 11th.
1: Here's the deal. 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
7: So ever since I said that I have an unofficial but official parking spot here at the radio station, even though it doesn't have my name on it, Audrey's been giving me a hard time, and
8: big
7: now
8: ego,
7: she's
8: Farrah, so
7: not the
8: knows.
7: Only one. Patty is on the phone to talk about it, too.
9: I want to stir the pot a little bit.
7: Okay, go ahead.
9: My question is, who parks in your parking space when you are not at work?
8: Oh, whenever you weren't here, who do you think was parking in your spot, Dave?
7: No one was parking in my spot.
8: Oh, they just left it.
7: They would know better than that. That is a claimed spot that belongs to me.
8: You have such a giant ego. That's what everyone knows. Ego, big, big ego, Farrah. No one is parking in your parking spot.
7: You know what? The reason why it's my parking spot is because I get here before everyone
8: else. But when you're not here, who parks in your spot?
7: I like to think of it the same way as I think of my wife. There was no one that was parking in that spot before.
8: There's no one parking after.
7: Before I pulled in, there's no parking after, and definitely no during. Well, just because I'm on vacation.
8: Good Lord, Dave.
9: Are you comparing and saying your wife is a
8: parking spot?
7: A very nice covered parking spot, yes.
9: Maybe you should have Mahoney set up his cameras and do some surveillance for you.
7: You know what? That's a fine idea, Patty. I appreciate it.
10: I'm not letting it. He doesn't get access to my camera system. That would be a security violation and a breach of security. Can't have that.
8: Also,
10: happen.
8: There's just a lot of effort taking all that shit down.
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2: When I think about growing up, Mahoney, there's something that I wish I still felt this kind of joy today. The amount of pride that I took in my car stereo. We were talking about that the other day, about how, you know, a young man that had any resources at all, because I had no money for anything at the time.
3: So broke.
2: Every penny that I had, I was dumping directly back into my car stereo. And there was a guy that was listening to our conversation about that. He wanted to share his story.
4: Hey, guys. You guys are talking about 80 stereo systems. I had like a 72 Toyota Corolla.
2: Hell yeah.
4: Two-door thing. I tore the back seat out of it and built this enormous ported box. Put two 15-inch woofers right behind the seat. Had four amplifiers, electronic crossovers, everything you could imagine. This thing was so loud, I didn't even have to have gas in it. The bass would just blow me down the road. It was amazing, man. Life was good back in the 80s. Had hair, rock and roll, big stereo. Have a good day, guys.
5: Message deleted.
3: I mean, the stereo culture, it was so important because, you know, I think about my dad. You know, my dad, one of his most prized possessions, literally the only thing he kept from, like, when he was a teenager to when he was an adult, was his stereo. Literally bought a stereo that cost as much as the trailer that he bought to live in.
6: Oh, that would have made me so mad if I was your mama. Is that why they got a divorce?
3: No, that was before they got married. They were living with my grandmother.
2: That would be disqualifying, I think, for like you spent as much on your stereo
6: as
2: you
6: home.
2: Did the house.
3: Well, I mean, also trailers were a little bit more affordable.
2: I see.
3: Back then, and he didn't buy the top of the line trailer. He bought the
2: top of the line stereo.
3: Yeah, just banger.
6: Priorities.
3: I will say this, you know, my last car in the Toyota Avalon I had, and I took that thing in to a car stereo place in like 2012 or something like that.
2: Yeah.
3: And got two, you know, I didn't spring for the 15s. You know, I got two 12 inches.
6: Oh, you are not like your daddy. You're not like your daddy. He would have gone for the biggins.
3: Well, I was
2: put some 18s in there.
3: I was like, I need room for my golf clubs.
6: Sure. Who were you in 2012?
3: I was a different person.
6: Clearly,
2: he's still bumping onto the golf course in his Avalon.
3: I miss it though. Like I will say, I love my car that I have now, but I miss having subwoofers.
6: I think that though there is a complete distinction between a man who appreciates music and doing that with their car, and then the men who do the Roland Cole the alterations on their cars.
2: There is a difference, but I think that you're probably right, Mahoney, that like the days of having, you know, a couple of subs in your trunk. You can't really have subs in your trunk and a baby seat in your car at the same time.
6: Yeah, you could. Put the baby on top.
0: This is Dave and Mahoney.
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5: traffic across your freeways running smoothly this morning. I-25 clear from the South Valley past Rio Bravo through the interchange and up toward the North Valley area. I-40 is open eastbound into the foothills and westbound past the river. No accidents or slowdowns to report. If you see an accident, call the traffic tracker hotline 767-9167. I'm Grace Toledo from the 96.3 News Radio.
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2: 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They crashed the products into each other with the forklifts. They crashed the forklifts into each other. 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
2: the street.
3: Should have fled on forklift. 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
1: The Super Stupid Spelling Bee.
2: All right, this is a game where we traditionally embarrass ourselves because we're trying to spell basic elementary school words. And Ross, what level of words are we going to be trying to spell today?
3: Well, last week you did pretty well, so we moved it up a grade. You've advanced to seventh grade words today.
2: Yeah. Okay, well, Audrey actually won last time, but out of the three contestants that called in, Audrey, you got chose last.
4: That's
2: so
4: fine.
2: So the first person that called in was Mike. He chose me, and then Mahoney, you got chosen second by Tyrone, and then Lisa is on the line, and you're playing for her, Audrey, but since you won
4: last
2: time.
4: Another girl power moment. Old Mike and Tyrone can have them in. That's fine. Don't want you
5: to. That was a bad pick, Ty.
4: Okay. By the way, you can't call him Ty. You go by his full government. That man's Tyrone.
3: By the way, Lisa.
4: Or just go by Roan.
3: Lisa did say that she would have chosen Audrey anyways.
4: Yes. Atta girl, Lisa.
5: All right, let's go.
2: Sounds like you're pandering a little bit, but go ahead.
3: All right, Audrey, round one. Your word is secretary.
2: You should know how to spell this.
4: That's not funny.
2: Disagree.
5: I can't spell it.
4: I think that I should just get a pass on that one.
2: Misogyny.
4: Yeah, I know how to spell that one.
5: Spell that.
4: Great. I love that Chris is sitting here laughing in the computer, so I just see him cackling as well. Great. Everyone around me.
2: We've already won.
4: Just hates women.
5: I said that was inappropriate, Audrey. Don't lump me in there.
4: Secretary. S-E-C-R-E-T-A-R-Y, secretary.
3: That's correct.
2: Wow, what a surprise.
4: I was typing as well. Did you see me doing the typing?
2: I like how you had proper posture while you're typing.
4: You guys suck.
5: All right, please, Dave. Do not loop me in with them.
3: No. What I love about this game is
4: one true king.
3: I love about this game is it's always going to rage bait somebody. All right, Dave, your first word is dismissal.
2: There's so many S's and M's and stuff.
5: You pick up your kids from dismissal, right?
2: Not really. My wife does that.
3: Your secretary?
4: You guys, this is not the proper climate to be making these jokes as I sit here in my workout clothes.
2: It's got to be D-I-S-M-I-S-S-A-L.
3: That is correct.
5: All right.
4: Miss Al.
3: All right, Mahoney. Your first word is compliment.
5: Oh, boy.
2: Your favorite thing.
5: Compliment. Compliment?
4: Compliment.
2: All right, just give it a shot.
5: C-O-M-P-L-E-I-M-E-N-T?
4: Whoa!
3: No.
2: Jesus Christ, hell no.
5: Compliment?
4: Compliment.
3: Put the E and the I together? What are you doing, man?
2: Sorry, Tyrone. I'm looking for you, man.
5: You should have picked me. You know better.
4: What are you doing,
5: man? You know better, Tyrone. I'm sorry, man.
3: All right, Audrey.
6: You know better, Tyrone.
2: He's saying it to himself now. Thanks for the call, man.
3: Round two, Audrey. Your word is technology.
4: T-E-C-H. N-O-L-O-G-Y, technology.
3: That is correct.
2: Nice.
3: Dave, your second word is congratulations.

0: G, what was it? J, whoa. G Y M N A S I U M. Gymnasium?
1: That is correct.
0: Oh, okay. Gymnasium.
2: Mm-hmm. All right, okay. Dave.
3: I can do it. Here we go.
1: Your word is melancholy.
3: M E L O N C H. No.
0: Melancholy.
3: No, yeah. C H O L N Y.
2: What?
3: Dang it.
2: It's melancholonoscopy?
0: Melancholy.
3: A melancholonoscopy is very different.
0: You do feel a little melancholy when you're getting your colon checked.
1: First of all, melancholy is M-E-L-A-N-C-H-O-L-Y. Congratulations, Audrey. You're the winner.
0: Another victory.
3: Sorry, Mike. Blew it for you, man.
4: No problem.
3: Yeah. All right. Yeah. All right, Lisa, congratulations. You and your girl power moment. You want to get
5: it?
3: Yeah,
5: with a girl.
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9: 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If you're coming in from Santa Fe into Bernalillo on I-25, it's a smooth drive in both directions.
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1: After searching her vehicle, would you like to hear what they found inside?
2: Sure.
1: Meth.
2: Uh-huh.
1: Marijuana.
2: Checks out.
1: Prescription pills.
2: Right.
1: Brass knuckles.
2: Oh, yeah.
1: Shotgun ammunition.
2: Mm-hmm.
1: A taser.
2: Okay.
1: And a pipe bomb. She also was arrested in Kentucky for a failure to appear.
3: Go Cats.
1: And...
0: Dave and Mahoney.
1: Could I suggest to you...
2: What's that?
1: A rage retreat.
2: What's a rage retreat?
1: They help people deal with stress and illness and relationships, and they just scream.
2: Nah, man, I'm going to bottle it up forever. Like my father and his father and his forefather did, we bottle our anger up.
1: Is that your family tradition?
0: Dave and Mahoney.
1: I can beat the hell out of a dolphin.
2: Yep, I'm just going to plug its blowhole.
1: How?
0: All right. Now, this is Dave and Mahoney.
1: Hello, friends, and thank you for joining us on this Thursday. Got some good news and some bad news to kick things off today. What would you like first there, Mahoney?
2: Dave, why don't we start off today's show with some bad news.
1: Yeah, some bad news. AI researchers may be getting a little bit too confident in the technology that they're building. So there was a chief technology officer that did an interview with CBS's Face the Nation. He claims, and this is a pretty wild statement.
3: Face the Nation, okay.
1: That AI researchers in Silicon Valley have started... smoking cigarettes.
3: Nice.
1: Picked up the habit of smoking cigs because they believe that AI is going to eventually cure cancer.
3: Yeah.
1: So they're not worried about any of the consequences that come with smoking cigarettes.
3: For others. Secondhand smoke.
2: You know, all of us have been touched by cancer in one way, shape, or another. Anybody who's gone through any form of cancer treatment that works, it's... a journey.
1: Even if there's a cure for it, even if you beat cancer, it is a bitch.
2: This feels like the dumbest take I have ever heard. And I also believe that, like, AI experts are the new, like, social media experts.
1: Uh-huh.
2: Like, you're just saying things because the rest of the public... it's just not that informed.
3: Do you remember whenever you would do research papers and you have to go through and actually like read journals from actual like
1: site
3: academics
1: sources. Yeah.
3: And cite sources from actual academics and people who have specialties in certain things? Now it's just like AI said so.
2: We're going to cure cancer.
3: AI went online itself.
2: That's true.
3: Yeah,
2: I hope that's true, but. Even if we do cure cancer, I hope that nobody ever has to get cancer that needs to be cured.
1: The best take that I think I've seen on AI so far is that AI, at least as we know it today, has convinced a lot of really dumb
3: people
1: that they are
3: really
1: smart.
3: And
1: a lot of really smart people that they're creative.
2: Yeah.
1: And
2: yeah.
1: That has created a big problem.
3: Well, it's a big problem because it's inflating the egos of many and making everyone feel like everything they say is correct.
1: And you're just,
3: and they are arguing
1: you're
3: with,
1: just wrong.
3: They're just arguing into the void.
1: Yeah.
3: Like you. So my favorite thing whenever people were like, well, you know, the study says da da da. But what else? Are you just telling me the headline? It's the new headline of media literacy. You just know what AI told you. Take one sentence.
2: Your
3: and then you
2: media
3: make it your
2: literacy
3: truth.
2: Is not that good either when you were quoting a study. You didn't read the study. You read an article about the study.
1: Yeah.
3: Which guess is, what? I'm
2: none
3: interested.
2: Of us have ever
3: tell
2: read
3: me
2: a study.
3: More.
2: None of us.
3: I'm interested. Going, tell me more.
1: Who's combing like, through a study?
2: Who has time when prices are as high as they are right now to go, I'm going to read a study.
3: People who are actually intelligent.
2: You know? Jobs that are.
3: Yes.
2: Like scientists, sure.
3: Intelligent human beings.
1: But you're right, Audrey. It's not just people not even reading the study. They're not even reading the headline for the study. They're just reading AI's take on the headline of the actual study that took place.
3: But I mean, I do hope that there is a cure for cancer.
1: And
3: my
1: also.
3: My God, I hope it. And if it's AI, awesome.
2: Yeah. But maybe.
3: Awesome.
2: But maybe don't take up smoking just in the hopes that you think AI is going to get it done.
3: See, because I was on board. I said, hell yeah, at first, because I was thinking this was like AI performativeness, like the new performative male. Like the AIs are going to start wearing like totes, like Trader Joe totes and smoking cigs and wearing like
2: Merses.
3: cord headphones.
1: Some good news today as well. There's been a whole lot of gangster talk on the show as of late, thanks to Your Family Secrets. And
3: gangster,
1: now,
3: good God, you're white.
1: We're supposed to say gangsta.
3: There's been a lot of gangsta
2: talk.
3: He's
2: talking about actual, like, maybe mobsters.
1: Yes, that's what I'm talking about.
3: Mob talk.
1: Yeah, man, like actual gangsters, you know, like the old school gangsters, you see. And now Jimmy Hoffa's former home is available to rent in Michigan.
3: Oh, yeah.
1: As an Airbnb.
2: I'm good on that.
1: You're good on that.
2: It has been updated since 1972. I'm good.
3: Oh, that smells like AI cigs.
1: No, sweetheart. Real authentic. Those are real cigs.
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8: 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If you're coming in from Santa Fe into Bernalillo on I-25, it's a smooth drive in both directions.
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18: 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So she never cared if there were a whole bunch of kids at our house. But, like,
1: I bet your dad was working long hours on those days, wasn't he?
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1: Yeah.
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3: I am more upset about the fact that he decided to have a choir at a party with a bad Santa. I get hiring those children for labor. 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
3: 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Like, I understand that, like, clean up the beer cans.
1: That's what America went wrong when we stopped having kids make, bullets.
18: 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I don't know what we make. What do we make here?
3: That would be a very American Christmas.
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0: This is Dave and Mahoney.
1: Mahoney, you've, of course, heard about saving money for retirement. That's a fairly standard thing. Have you heard, though, about the new hot trend, which is saving your hair for future baldness?
2: I have not.
1: I had not either. It's called hair banking. And it is an experimental approach to fighting future baldness by preserving a person's own hair follicles for potential use later.
2: Just shave your head. Just shave your head.
1: We got to think, in 2026, the year of our Lord, where peptides and everything else is now readily available, like, they've got to be pretty close to curing baldness, right?
2: Pretty close, you would think.
1: Yeah, like, our children and our children's children, you wouldn't and think also, are going to have to deal with male pattern baldness.
2: This just feels like way too much work for something that does not matter that much.
1: But it's pretty popular, and, I mean, you know, we've seen plenty of our friends, even, that, you know, if they are dealing with
2: hair loss.
1: They'll get on airplanes and travel all the way to
2: Turkey. Go to Turkey, join Boswell, whatever it may be. But again, like, I feel like that's a thing if you're young and you're unmarried.
1: Yeah, that you're really concerned about.
2: But if you're married and you are in your 40s,
1: you're like,
2: shave your damn head.
1: Or just don't care.
2: Right.
1: Like, that's what hats are
2: for. Bring back the horseshoe. That's what I want. Bring, like, the 80s had stuff figured out. Like, you like Kelsey Grammer was 22 in Cheers.
1: Bald as hell, man.
2: Right.
1: So this procedure involves removing about 120 hair follicles, freezing them for storage, and then attempting to multiply the follicle cells for
2: Walt
1: future injections.
2: Disney head in our hair now?
1: I mean, Walt Disney, is he really cryogenically frozen?
2: I don't know either.
1: That doesn't matter. Either way, people, I guess, that have, you know, been interested in this, they're paying big chunks of money to freeze their hair follicles and bank them to combat future
3: just
1: baldness.
3: Just go to Turkey.
1: They're saying $5,000 to $20,000 is the cost for this.
3: I mean, that's just the same price as just going to get a transplant.
1: Yeah.
3: Actually, I think a little bit more, and you don't get the great stays that you do whenever you go to Turkey to get the transplant. That stuff is... They put you up nice in order to do that. Have you heard about it?
1: I have a friend that went and did it, yeah. I mean, it is like they fly you over there. I don't know if it's like first class, but like business-ish class. And then they put you up in this beautiful hotel, and then you get some new hair.
3: And they monitor your sweet little new hair follicles, infant of the follicle. But, yeah, I mean, I just feel like if you're spending that much cash... Just go to Turkey.
1: Yeah, I mean, this whole, like, planning for the future in case you go bald.
3: Or be bald, man. No, as a lady married to a bald, go bald.
0: Dave and Mahoney.
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10: Looking at travel times in Bernalillo this morning, traffic is light and moving well. I-25 is clear in both directions between Bernalillo and Albuquerque. Highway 550 is running smoothly into Rio Rancho with no incidents or congestion through that stretch slowing you down. If you see an accident, call the traffic tracker hotline 767-9167. I'm Grace Toledo from the 96.3 News Radio.
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3: Nice.
1: To trick the Russian military into giving them their location. 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
2: As it turns out, Diddy is about as much of a quality citizen in jail as he was out of jail. So you may have heard this week that he had to be rushed to the hospital because he had some head injury. And you're like, I don't believe anything as far as like what we actually hear about what he did in jail, because he's facing all kinds of disciplinary stuff. There's multiple violations. And keep in mind, like, he's serving what a lot of people, including myself, think is far too light of a sentence, 50 months in total. And he can't even manage to behave himself while he is in jail. There's been all sorts of violations since he has been in there, using cell phones that he's not supposed to be using. There's also, you know, he's been given some time for good behavior, but they're thinking about rescinding that and pulling his release date back. But Diddy continues to have problem after problem while he's serving out his 50 months, because clearly he has learned nothing.
3: Well, I've seen a rumor that he's actually like doing okay in prison. Like, he's kind of just got his own little...
4: Well, they moved him back to... he was like living large, mm-hmm. but when that report came out, they ended up moving him to solitary. I guess they moved him back out, got his ass beat. But or did he really get his ass beat, or is this just an excuse to get out of prison?
2: Well, so that special treatment that you're talking about included access to contraband cell phones, alcohol, massages, mm-hmm. and specially prepared meals.
3: Yeah.
2: That's
3: like
2: insane.
3: People, he was just paying people to basically be his concierge service while he was in prison.
2: Yeah.
3: I mean, whenever you have access to money, that's what is extremely lucrative whenever you're in prison. So I'm kind of with you, Mahoney. Did he really get beat up, or did he pay somebody to make it seem like he would get beat up so he would get moved?
2: So he goes, gets moved back and continues to live his little luxury sentence out? Yeah. Mm-hmm. So Bryan Cranston has come out this week and is mourning the death of his former co-star, RJ Mitt, who passed away at just 34 years old. But, you know, Bryan Cranston, Aaron Paul, all of these people from Breaking Bad, just showing they're just great people, you know, and it just sucks that we lost somebody at such a young age.
4: That young and that talented. Just a terrible, terrible tragedy, and it just makes me so sad.
2: So Mike Evans, if you're not familiar with him, he is a wide receiver. He now plays for the 49ers. He played for the Bucs for a long time before that. And I hate that he did this. He is coming out and apologizing for what I think is one of the funniest things that has ever happened on an NFL field. He's saying that he legitimately did not know that the person that was talking trash to him was the player that it is, Trayvon Diggs. So there was, Audrey, I'm sure you didn't see it because you don't watch football like we do, but over the weekend, Trayvon Diggs, who plays defense, was chirping at Mike Evans, who's a wide receiver, and he's sitting there looking at this guy, and then he grabs him and turns him around to look at his name on the back of his jersey. Like,
4: who am I talking to?
2: Yes, and that was hilarious. Yeah. Like, one of the best
4: moments.
2: Doesn't
4: even have to say anything.
2: Yeah, just like grabbed him and turned him around to look at his name, and he's like, oh, yeah, you, and walked off. Now he's coming out and saying, no, I'm sorry, I didn't mean it like that. I really didn't know who he was.
3: But even if you're boys, that's hilarious.
2: That's so funny.
4: But that's still such a double dig. Like, I'm sorry that I did that because I didn't know who I was talking to.
2: I legitimately did not.
4: Just Mike Evans, if you're going to learn anything from it, this is how you conduct a masterclass in burning somebody.
0: This is Dave and Mahoney.
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8: Look at your drive times this morning. Eastbound I-40 looking busier for drivers headed towards the northbound I-25 ramps coming from Broadway Boulevard. I-25 with your regular busy spots through that construction area coming from Osuna. In the North Valley, Chorus Road at Alameda Boulevard with more northbound movement. Roads in the metro otherwise clear from new accidents.

0: 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I'm Grace Toledo from the 96.3 News Radio.
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0: Dave and Mahoney.
1: I get it. Times are tough for a lot of people. There was actually a study that was done that says that there are more people falling behind on their bills right now at a level that we haven't seen since the Great Recession back in 2008. Basically, one in five households, at least 20%, are behind on loan payments right now. And that's up 12% from 12% just back in 2022.
2: I believe it. I mean, what's cheaper now? There is nothing that, the only thing that is somehow cheaper than it was 5 years ago is TVs.
1: Mm. Yeah, that's the only thing.
2: Everything else is infinitely more expensive. I believe, you know, it's a unfortunate fact that, like, you know, I think that only one in five are falling behind feels low. But that's only maybe one in five are only admitting to falling behind. Because I'll tell you this much, if I'm falling behind on my goddamn bills, I'm not telling nobody.
1: Well, so in this case, this is people that are at least 2 months behind on loan payments. And I mean, that's, you're talking about 2 months behind. That's when it starts to get really serious, right? That's when things start getting repossessed and everything else. Wow. But, you know, a lot of people are starting to do side hustles and trying to find ways to bring in additional money. This one surprises me. Jerry Hensley, 59 years old, from Lexington, Kentucky.
3: Go Cats.
1: He got busted for cello laundering.
2: What?
1: Yeah, never heard of it.
2: Like a musical instrument?
1: Yeah. So he was renting cellos, and then he was taking them and selling them at pawn shops. He would just never return the rented cellos.
2: Is there that many places you can rent cellos that you can, like, this is a sustained?
3: I don't know.
1: I also don't remember cellos being, I mean, I guess I haven't really priced out cellos before, but I didn't know cellos were that expensive because he only did this with three cellos, and the combined value of the three cellos, $10,000. So you're talking, you know, $3,300 bucks
3: per cello?
1: Yeah.
3: Maybe, oh, guys, I was thinking cellos large, cellos small.
1: Cello's medium.
2: Medium.
1: Yeah.
2: They're the medium.
3: Are they the, yeah. Okay, so they're on the ground?
1: Yeah.
3: They're still a ground instrument.
1: Ground, medium.
3: Ground, medium size.
2: Yeah, like a big-ass violin.
3: Big violin,
2: yeah.
3: Not a small violin. Okay.
1: We're there.
3: Okay.
1: Yeah.
3: But still, difficult to transport.
1: It's a hard thing to steal. Yeah, and also, I think, you know, if they were reviewing footage from, say, pawn shop security camera, fairly obvious. You know, you're not coming in with some jewelry
3: definitely
1: in your pocket.
3: Carrying a cello.
1: That man was obviously carrying three cellos. So again, times certainly tough. Perhaps though, cello laundering not the way to go.
0: This is Dave and Mahoney.

0: Yeah,
1: Dave and Mahoney present.
2: Would you like special curly fries?
3: Fast food freakout.
4: Shut up and listen to my order.
5: The job here is simple. You're trying to figure out which restaurant these freakouts happened in. And Mike is joining us today for a round of fast food freakouts. Good news for you, Mike. Mahoney and Audrey are the world's leading fast food forensic experts. So all you have to do, perhaps, is follow their lead, and you could win today. For reference, before we get going, what is your favorite fast food restaurant?
6: I'd probably have to say McDonald's.
5: Okay, solid choice. Solid choice.
0: You know, I'm right there with you, man. Been to, 112,000, the continental U.S. McDonald's.
5: There's not nearly that many. There's like 13,000. But okay, here we go. So the first one is a lady, not a lot to go on here. This lady is handed her drink in the drive-thru window and asks where the rest of it is.
7: Crazy, but where the is the rest of the high C? Can you fill this up to front?
5: That's all you get.
8: Ooh. I mean, so where was it? Where was the rest of her high C?
0: Rewind it a little bit. I want to hear some of that bag foliage.
8: Well, I'm going to tell you right now, it's the orange high C and it's McDonald's.
0: Well, I mean, McDonald's is definitely carries the orange high C, but I'm trying to hear that bag.
7: Okay, but where the f*** is the rest of the high C? Can you fill this up to front?
8: It's crunchy.
5: The options are Wendy's, McDonald's, or Jack in the Box.
8: It's McDonald's. It's an orange high C from McDonald's.
0: See, but I believe Jack in the Box also has the fruit punch high C.
8: No, but you're saying fruit punch.
0: If we're going to play the odds, McDonald's, this feels like McDonald's behavior.
8: Yes, guy. Come on. Get on the team.
5: Mike, final decision is yours. What do you say?
6: I'm going to go with McDonald's.
5: Yeah, Audrey is correct, of course.
8: It's orange high C. They just brought it back. I mean, every woman everywhere, whenever they brought back the Crunchwrap Supreme, the chicken tender in the Crunchwrap, and the orange high C, that's the perfect girl lunch. We know.
0: But that's Taco Bell you're talking about.
8: No, no, no. Well, not the Crunchwrap. What is it called? The little snack wrap. Sorry. Excuse snack me. Wrap. I'm getting confused.
5: Yeah. All right, Mike, here we go on to number two. You can actually win it right here if you get a point on this one. The staff didn't make this man's order right, and things started escalating very quickly. Have a listen.
9: And she told me I'm waiting on ass brown. She didn't have the done.
10: Please leave.
9: Yeah, I'm going to
10: sue
9: you.
10: Are you really going to talk?
9: Oh, you too.
10: Get out.
9: Don't play with me like that.
10: What you going to do?
9: Come out here. No, come out here.
8: Oh, the hash browns weren't
0: done. This feels like a Carl's Jr.
5: So here are your options. We got a Denny's. We got a Carl's Jr., or we have a Waffle House.
0: Not nearly busy enough for a Denny's.
8: But I do like the Waffle House odds.
0: You've been to a Waffle House way more often than I
8: have. Just celebrated my birthday there.
5: Weren't you gifted some things that were branded Waffle House for your birthday?
8: No.
5: Okay.
8: a shirt that said Waffle House Princess on it. Yes. I thought you meant like I had memorabilia.
5: That is memorabilia.
8: I got a booth.
0: So can we hear that one more time?
5: Mm. Yeah, here you go.
9: And she told me I'm waiting on...
0: There was a key word here.
5: Mm-hmm.
0: They said, get out of my store. They would have said restaurant or at Denny's or a Waffle House. Oh. I think this, and they said, get out from behind there, which could be a Waffle House. I feel like the store and get out from behind there leads it to be a Carl's Jr.
5: Okay, so Mahoney's going Carl's Jr. Audrey's sticking with Waffle House. Mike, it's up to you. What do you say?
6: Audrey gave me the first one. I think Mahoney's going to give me the second one. I'm going to go with what Mahoney said.
5: No. It was a Waffle House.
8: I know my Waffle House.
5: You stopped the replay at just a touch too early. Listen to the very end of this.
10: What you gonna do?
9: Come out here.
5: See, there's a fight. Like the employee is like, I will fight you.
0: The employee was staying behind the counter. They weren't fighting them.
5: Okay, here we go. Last one. After screwing up her sandwich, this lady just wants a tuna sub.
10: Oh, I'm not just your sandwich. Okay.
11: Can you put the tuna?
10: Are you very hard to get?
11: Can you put my tuna on my sandwich so I can go?
10: How did that boy not drop anything?
11: Are you serious? I've been eating y'all. I've been eating for like 30 minutes trying to get a tuna sub. Can you put my stuff on here and make my sandwich so I can go? I deal with all that tomorrow. Tuna. I asked for tuna. Tuna, can you put my tuna on it? Sir, I asked for a tuna sub. Put my tuna on it. The same way you did it when you messed it up the first time.
8: I'm firing on all cylinders. I called it from the paint. That's a Subway. Because Bossy Rossi knows this. Subway never misses on a tuna sub.
5: So your options are Subway, Potbelly, Jersey Mike's.
0: It's definitely not a Potbelly. I feel like this kind of behavior, I'm hearing a little bit of an echo. It's not the full-blown Subway echo that we normally get with the, this could be a wintertime video. We're not sure when this video was produced. So I'm going to go with Audrey. I do believe this is also a Subway.
5: All right, Mike, for the win or the loss, what do you say, good sir?
6: I'm going to ride with Subway.
5: Audrey, 3 for 3. Nothing's going to ever keep you down. Excellent performance today, young lady.
8: I know where to make sandwiches.
5: Mahoney, terrible.
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16: Hey, look at your drive times this morning. Eastbound I-40 looking busier for drivers headed towards the northbound I-25 ramps coming from Broadway Boulevard. I-25 with your regular busy spots through that construction area coming from Osuna. In the North Valley, Chorus Road at Alameda Boulevard with more northbound movement. Roads in the metro otherwise clear from new accidents.
17: 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I'm Grace Toledo from the 96.3 News Radio.
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25: A Better Life with Dr. Sanjay Gupta.
26: As a physician who's worked directly with patients for more than 3 decades now, I realize that it can be really hard to follow medical instructions. New study out of Northwestern University found that nearly 1 in 3 middle-aged Americans struggle with everyday health tasks, like remembering what their doctor said or dosing their medications correctly. This is not about you being smart enough. It's that the instructions themselves can be confusing and inconsistent. So here's what helps. At the end of your next appointment or pharmacy pickup, when they ask if you have any questions, say yes if you do. The researchers suggest a good one for both your doctors and your pharmacists is, what do I need to know about this medication? Do not be embarrassed to ask questions like this and any other questions, and then to write down the answers. It can make a huge difference. I'm Dr. Sanjay Gupta, helping you live a better life.
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7: How do you guys feel about buying and selling stuff on Facebook Marketplace?
8: I love perusing Facebook Marketplace. I don't really buy from there, but I like looking. I like looking at what's available.
9: It feels like the Wild Wild West. Mm-hmm. It feels like Craigslist, but somehow scummier.
7: Yeah, I get the same vibe. My wife is a huge fan because she's always looking for a deal. You know, that's just her whole thing.
8: Some people put a lot of really great things on there.
7: She's found some good stuff.
8: That's what I'm trying to wait for is my moment.
7: Yeah, you're just waiting to swoop in.
8: I'm not joking. I look at Facebook Marketplace every single day. I have not bought one thing.
7: But see, my wife does this thing where, you know, she'll have something that she doesn't have any use for anymore. And she's like, hey, just so you know, there's going to be some guy stopping by today to pick up this. I'm like, what are you doing? Like, what do you mean there's just going to be some rando stopping by the house at some point to pick up a thing that you're selling for $8? Like, why? Why? What are we doing?
8: It's not for $8.
7: I mean, there's been some where it's like 20. I'm like, what are we doing, man?
8: Okay, yeah.
7: I mean, don't get me wrong. I want $20, but, you know, the risk versus reward here of some random person showing up to our house where our young kids are.
8: Yeah. Well, you could be like me, though, and I just started giving everything to Goodwill.
7: Yeah.
8: And my husband yesterday and I got in a spat over it because I secretly was going to Goodwill and I was trying to get rid of a ton of linens, things that we just don't like use anymore,
7: sure.
8: Right?
7: Yeah.
8: Tons of linens and also an air mattress.
7: Mm.
8: And he goes, why are you getting rid of the air mattress?
7: That's a good point
9: that
7: by
9: is
7: your husband.
9: Question.
7: Yeah, why would you get rid of the air mattress? You always have a use for an air mattress.
9: You can deflate it and it's small, shove it in a closet.
7: Yeah, I mean, it's relatively small as far as the space it takes.
9: As somebody who's gotten rid of an air mattress, I've rebought an air mattress.
7: And you regret it every second.
9: And I regretted it.
7: Every second, of course you did.
9: I did.
7: Because why on earth would you ever get rid of an air mattress?
8: Because I have no home for it. It's just in the garage all willy-nilly.
7: It can be there. That's where it can live.
8: We'll buy one when we need one.
7: Oh.
8: We'll buy one when we need one.
7: I'm on your husband's team. So two men in Florida were arrested after allegedly kidnapping and robbing a man during a Facebook Marketplace transaction.
8: See?
7: This is from October the 9th. The victim, I guess, had previously purchased an iPhone from one of the suspects and then decided to go back and buy additional phones. Trusting the seller from the earlier transaction, he agreed to meet him outside of the apartment complex and brought $4,000 in cash. So all of this seems pretty shady to begin with.
9: Yeah.
7: Like, why does the seller have $4,000 worth of iPhones that they're going to sell me?
9: Yeah, like
7: you
9: like,
7: did not
9: did
7: legitimately
9: you
7: get these. But sure enough, when the victim showed up, he approached this white BMW. There was another guy hiding in the back seat that had a gun.
8: Ah.
7: Police say the armed suspect pointed the gun at the victim and then grabbed him by his satchel. So I don't know if it was like one of those like over the shoulder like man purse things, but like grabbed him by
9: that. That's why you don't wear your man purse.
7: Don't wear your man purse.
9: For a Facebook Marketplace deal.
7: So in an effort to get away, the victim threw his bag containing the $4,000 out of the moving vehicle because they had taken off at this point to distract the suspects. And then he managed to escape by barrel rolling out of the car.
8: Oh, my God. Well, good for him for getting out.
7: Wouldn't happen
8: if you had just gone a Goodwill.
9: This just feels like a long, elaborate story of blowing $4,000 at the casino and not wanting to tell your significant other.
7: No, baby, I swear. Somebody grabbed him by my man purse.
9: Uh-huh.
8: My purse.
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11: Hey, look at your drive times this morning. Eastbound I-40 looking busier for drivers headed towards the northbound I-25 ramps coming from Broadway Boulevard. I-25 with your regular busy spots through that construction area coming from Osuna. In the North Valley, Chorus Road at Alameda Boulevard with more northbound movement. Roads in the metro otherwise clear from new accidents.
12: If you see an accident, call the traffic tracker hotline 767-9167. I'm Grace Toledo from the 96.3 News Radio KQ.
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1: Right.
0: You know,
1: so I'm going to get murdered, like, you know, like when I'm when I sold my house and I had to go deposit the check.
0: Yeah, like somebody offs you for like $600,000 in cash. Okay. Sure. But like a $10 refrigerator.
1: My 12-leg parlay hits. Murder me over that.
2: Yeah. I was trying to understand the storyline there. So what ended up happening is somebody went to go pick up a fridge for $10 and then ended up getting murdered for the $10. Yeah. Is that correct?
3: Yes. And the sad part about it is 4 years before that, her brother was murdered.
0: Was it also over a refrigerator?
3: No, it was over drugs.
0: Oh, okay. See, again, that makes sense.
4: Okay. This is Dave and Mahoney. Full Metal Jackie.
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7: Albuquerque Metro with congestion. I-25 southbound looking busier coming from Paseo del Norte through that construction area. Eastbound I-40 with on and off buildups between the course interchange to I-25. Southbound course in the North Valley towards Paseo del Norte moving slow. And at the Course Road and Alameda Boulevard intersection, slowdowns are affecting all directions of traffic. If you see an accident, call the traffic tracker hotline 767-9167. I'm Grace Toledo from the 96.3 News Radio.
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0: How do you even explain common sense to somebody that doesn't have common sense? 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
0: He's a moron. 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
2: John's on Facebook again.
0: There's 4 billion Johns out there. 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

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And now you do what they told you. And now you do what they told you.

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1: Robert is joining us today with a family secret. What's going on, Robert?
2: Years ago, my grandfather owned a restaurant in New York. This was back in the 70s, and he was a bookie for the town, too.
1: Mm-hmm.
2: Did the numbers, always had a lot of cash and everything like that.
1: Sure.
2: Well, they used to play a lot of poker upstairs in his apartment that was up above the restaurant.
1: What kind of restaurant was it? Was it an Italian restaurant? Sorry to stereotype.
2: It's just like a little diner-type restaurant, you know?
1: Okay.
2: And they used to make pizza, the best pizza in the world. Oh, my God.
3: So,
2: but anyway,
1: an Italian diner, if you will. That makes sense.
2: Exactly.
1: Okay.
2: Exactly.
1: Yeah.
2: But no, he used to have poker games up in his apartment up above the restaurant. And we used to go visit him. My father's in the Navy in Virginia. We go visit him. We stay over in the apartment. And I remember one night I woke up and they were playing poker. There was a lot of money on the table and everything like that.
1: So I was going to ask, like pretty high stakes poker is what it sounds like?
2: Pretty high stakes poker, yeah. And so my grandfather's like, hey, Robbie, he's calling me Robbie. He goes, go ahead and I want you to meet somebody and meet Anthony Provenzano. And I was like, okay, you know, I met him. He goes, hey, I squeezed my cheeks. Hey, how you doing, little Robbie and whatnot? Well, that was Tony Pro, the guy that was responsible for the death of Jimmy Hoffa, believe it or not. He used to go up to Ulster County a lot, and that's where he got pinched for a murder up there. That's how he ended up in prison. And nicest guy in the world. I mean, all these guys were these mob guys up there, they were the nicest guys in the world.
1: Well, that's the thing that a lot of people don't realize, because, like, you hear the lore of all these mobsters, and you just think that they're, like, really bad dudes. But, I mean, almost every single successful criminal is pretty charismatic.
4: Well, and like, they have, you know, they do good things for the community as well. I mean, outside of the, you know, the other
1: criminal
4: stuff.
1: Activity.
4: But, you know, you give back to the community. That's a key point.
3: Well, not to be this person, but I mean, like, in order to get into any position of power, you have to be somewhat likable to a certain degree.
1: Right.
3: You know? Yeah. I mean, and I do think that goes for the mob and mafia as well.
1: Yeah, so I'm sitting here looking up Tony Pro right now, and you're right. Like, he was definitely connected to the Teamsters and had all sorts of...
4: 20 years for racketeering? Oof.
1: Yeah. That's pretty serious stuff, man.
2: He got pinched for that murder in Ulster County, too. You can probably look that up also and everything. That's how he ended up in prison. But, yeah, nicest guys in the world. Just wanted to say that. I mean...
1: So I'm curious, though, like when you're talking about like a heavyweight mobster like that that's involved in a poker game, do you kind of have to let that guy win? Because I feel like...
2: I would imagine so, yeah.
3: That sucks.
1: But, yeah, it does suck. You
3: know, it does suck. Like, I would just not play poker there anymore.
1: I mean,
3: if I have to always play against the guy that I got to lose to?
1: Yeah, I mean, it's Tony Pro. Don't be taking Tony Pro's money.
2: That's right.
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5: Hell yeah! They may not have all of their teeth, but they almost have 10 fingers. It's the Redneck Report. Dave and Mahoney.
1: Forbid that guys have hobbies.
4: Listen
1: to this. The cops in Charlotte, North Carolina stopped two men who were traveling down Tyson Street with a couch mounted on top of two electrical scooters.
4: Hell yeah.
1: Driving the hell out of that
4: hell
1: thing.
4: Hell yeah. I love a motorized couch. Did it just not have the proper registration? Is that what the problem was?
1: Yeah, tags were expired.
3: I mean, that's just some good old-fashioned American redneck ingenuity.
1: It sure is.
4: Like, if you can't motorize some living room furniture, like, this ain't the America I grew up in. What have they taken from us?
3: Everything.
4: What have we given up?
1: The American dream is dead.
3: It is. It's expensive. That's why we're driving couches.
4: I can't afford diesel.
3: It's expensive out here. We got to drive couches.
1: Pinch your panties, brother.
4: Did they repo that couch?
1: Yeah, they did. They took the whole damn thing.
3: The whole
1: contraption. So you lost two scooters and a couch in one fell swoop. Imagine trying to explain that to your parents.
3: You can take our couches, but you can't take our freedom. This is going to be the next movie. Man, well, did they go to prison, jail? Did they get arrested themselves or just the couch repoed?
1: I didn't say that they actually arrested them. I think the Charlotte Police Department was actually... fairly amused as well because they posted on social media. Like,
3: oh, God, they were able to get their likes.
1: Yeah, mm-hmm. Get their interaction.
4: You steal, steal hard-working Americans' property, and then you post it on Facebook for likes? Man, shame on you.
3: Shame.
1: Shame on this guy for real. There's a 70-year-old man that thankfully is recovering because he was reportedly stabbed at a Publix in Florida. Oof. Going in there to get a pub sub.
4: Trying to get a sub? Yeah,
1: yeah, man.
3: Sounds so good.
1: Some 47-year-old dude by the name of Ramsey Lyons, out of nowhere, stabbed this guy, and then when he was being asked why, he said he looked like he was from the 60s.
3: Okay, well,
4: he's
3: greaser?
4: A time traveler. Is he a time traveler?
3: I don't know the greasers are.
1: Again, man, like, also just
3: a time traveler. That's where you're. Wait, hold on. Sorry, Mahoney. I was hooked on my own greaser comment. You just immediately thought that this guy was a time traveler.
4: Maybe. You know, I mean, we hear a lot of talk about time travel.
1: He's 70, man. Like, he lived in the 60s. He's like actually just came through a portal in Publix.
3: In a soup aisle. That's where I would come.
1: Can you imagine if you did time travel? You're like, I gotta get a pub sub, man. First things first.
4: I will say, though, if you are time traveling, you end up in 2026, you made some mistakes.
3: Yeah, I think I'm going backwards, not forwards.
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7: Emergency responders are on scene of an accident in the North Valley on Paseo del Norte, eastbound at 4th Street. Slowdown start at Golf Course Road on and off to the scene of the crash, extending to Jefferson Street. Alameda Boulevard might be a close option to avoid delays. If you see an accident, call the traffic tracker hotline 767-9167. I'm Grace Toledo from the 96.3 News Radio.
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4: Dude, I had crazy forearm strength when I had roll-up windows.
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3: Or even just thinking about how cars would just like randomly break down whenever you were on an adventure, and then you would have to like walk to go get gas somewhere. 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
1: One of the craziest stories in all of sports, I'm sure you guys remember from a year ago when Mark Sanchez, the former quarterback that was in the NFL, turned commentator, was outside of the W in Indianapolis and for whatever reason, late at night, was stumbling around the back of the hotel and then got into an altercation kind of unexpectedly and for no real reason with some guy that was just doing his job.
2: So driving a box truck.
1: He was delivering some stuff to the hotel. His truck was parked, and Mark Sanchez, who appeared to be under the influence of something, and we're trying to figure out still what it possibly could have been, because he was in Indianapolis because he was calling a football game the next day.
2: Yeah.
1: And so you wouldn't think that you would get so whacked out of your mind on whatever that you would do what happened next.
3: So they haven't even come out with the drugs that were concocted?
1: So we're going to find out soon, because there is a hearing that's going to take place on November the 9th. But the reason why this story is in the news now is because a settlement, and we don't know how much, unfortunately, because I really would love to know, but a settlement has been reached between the guy that Mark Sanchez attacked and Mark, along with the Fox Corporation, because this guy sued Mark Sanchez and Fox.
2: This guy was
1: working for Fox at the time.
3: Well, yeah, but what does that have? It wasn't on the job.
1: Well, kind of. I mean, even though it wasn't, he wasn't clearly in the commentator booth at the time. He was there in Indianapolis for that job.
2: Fox just wants to make it go away.
3: That's impressive that Fox actually bent the knee. I don't know how much.
1: So, if you're Fox, though, I mean, you carry insurance policies for this sort of thing, and I'm sure they're just like Mahoney said, like, hey, settle this as quickly as possible.
2: Yeah, this is not a story that we want floating around.
1: Because when Mark went up to this guy's truck, just, again, out of nowhere, middle of the night, he tries to force himself into this truck, and then the dude, fearing for his life, because he didn't know who Mark Sanchez was, pepper sprayed him. Yeah, pepper sprayed him, and then Mark kept attacking him, allegedly, and that's when he got stabbed, Mark did, and then Mark, I guess, grabbed the knife and stabbed the guy back and almost killed the dude.
2: Yeah, I mean, he was jacked up. So, I mean, trying to figure out what drugs he was on is
3: insane. And whether or not he's that kind of person outside of usual professionalism.
1: We hadn't really heard about Mark Sanchez being problematic.
3: Didn't his baby mama come out and say something a little bit yucky about him or something, shortly after that?
1: Yeah.
3: But I mean, I'm not going to sit here and say, you know, that's one way or another.
1: Like, if it was Antonio Brown or somebody that's just like Floyd Mayweather, somebody who's like always in the news for doing dumb stuff.
3: Yeah, but I mean, there's a lot of bad people who are seemingly good wolf in sheep's clothing types.
1: Yeah, I mean,
3: and I don't think, I mean, yes, probably there was some stuff involved, obviously so. But I mean, I've been pretty drunk and on drugs before, and I'm not stabbing people.
1: Yeah, I'm not attacking some random guy in a box truck.
3: That's just not in my personal alleyway. I know if it's in y'all's personal nature or not.
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6: A look at traffic. We've got a crash eastbound on I-40 at 98th Street. Slow down to extend past the course interchange. Southbound I-25 also looking busier. Moving through that construction area starting at Osuna and westbound I-40 beginning at Juan Thibault to Louisiana Boulevard. If you see an accident, call the traffic tracker hotline 767-9167. I'm Grace Toledo from the 96.3 News Radio.
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0: get to do drugs, nothing to smoke, nothing going on. And like, but Mark and I hit it off pretty good, and his family and I hit it off really good. And no, I mean, everybody has issues, and you know, Americans are just quick to judge anybody who has money and is in the limelight because they want to condemn them, you know?
1: Well, he did stab someone.
2: Yeah, I mean, like being accused of, like, I don't know, whatever that was with that girl is pretty serious. And then stabbing somebody is also pretty serious. So, I mean, you know.
1: Yeah, I mean, like, I get what you're saying, that, like, you know him from, like, a family standpoint. Like, you know his family, you know him as a friend. But I mean, like, with that being said, though, to Dave's earlier question, you know, you have a better insight to, like, who the real Mark is,
0: right,
1: you
0: Mark
1: know?
0: Is a great, to me, Mark's a great guy. He always gives me a hug when I walk up to practice, like a lot of you, like Matt Castle, Brian Cushing, all the UFC celebrities, you know, played. You know, when they were doing autograph sessions, they would actually come up and say, Coach Scott Briscoe, what's up, buddy? You know? So, I mean, the kids appreciated me as being a coach for Colorado winning a national championship. And the problem is, like, I'll tell you an incident. I go to Fuzzy's, play bingo, I drink my iced tea. And then I did some favors for kids, buying them cars. You know, the families couldn't afford it. And they had a waiter there that stabbed someone to death in broad daylight. And then they asked me the question, what was my motive for buying the kids the cars? And when Daniel stabbed somebody to death, they said he made a poor decision. So you see where America's regular, everyday people think?
2: Well, yeah. I mean, but, dude, you and your sober ass and your iced tea is around a lot of crazy stuff, man. Like, what are you talking about?
0: Isn't that funny, though? You hear everything. When people say he only stabbed somebody, he made a poor decision, but he stabbed a guy to death.
2: Yeah, no, that's murder. That's about as bad as it gets.
0: Coach Scotty B said Mark Sanchez is a great guy no matter what. So there you go.
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9: A look at traffic. We've got a crash eastbound on I-40 at 98th Street. Slowdowns extend past the course interchange. Southbound I-25 also looking busier, moving through that construction area starting at Osuna, and westbound I-40 beginning at Juan Thibault to Louisiana Boulevard. If you see an accident, call the traffic tracker hotline 767-9167. I'm Grace Toledo from the 96.3 News Radio KKOB.
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14: 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If you're mean to me, I'm just saying. 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
1: 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Oh, Edith in the chat said, I love big ears. Well, hello. 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
2: Just in time for the holidays, you guys, Apple is rolling out their new HomePod, and this is to compete directly with like the Amazon ones that are, you know, have the screens on them. This is much more involved. It does come with what I think could be a problematic feature, though. I'll tell you about that in 1 second. Are you guys interested in anything else for the home right now, or are you guys all set?
3: I love the home automation stuff. I've been big into that for the last couple of years, working on my house.
2: So, like, the Google Nest has been pretty popular, along with the Amazon Alexas and the Echo Shows.
3: Sure, and I'm pretty heavily invested in almost all the Apple ecosystem, and I will tell you this. This is one of the only products that I have zero interest in.
2: Really?
4: Really?
3: It just feels like a giant Apple Watch.
2: So that's kind of what it looks like. So if you're envisioning it, it's somewhere between like an Apple Watch and like an iPad.
3: Yeah.
2: But I mean, it is Apple, and I'm kind of surprised because you've been so invested in
3: I'm
2: the
3: huge
2: Apple.
3: In the ecosystem.
2: I just haven't been really that impressed with like the Apple AirPod or the Apple, whatever they call the speakers that they
3: HomePod,
2: have.
3: See, I have 8 HomePods because I was an early adopter on those. I had the original ones. I spent an exorbitant amount of money on those, and they sound amazing. They're just not, the Alexa ecosystem works much better, and Apple's trying to catch up.
2: Yeah, so this they're actually putting out a new HomePod as well that has a faster chip in it.
3: Yeah, it has AI capabilities and
2: because
3: things
2: you're
3: nature.
2: Right, like the HomePods, at least the ones that I have, I bought relatively early too, and they're just not as responsive
3: sonically,
2: as the
3: sonically, they are much better than the Alexas, but the actual, you know, usability is much lower.
2: So they're saying that they've solved a whole bunch of this stuff, and it comes with a 7-inch screen on the home view, $299.
3: I don't like it. You know, I'm going to wait for this to go through a couple renditions, and before Apple starts to really get into the home ecosystem. But again, like, I've got an iPad, I've got an iWatch, I've got the phones, the HomePods. I've got everything from Apple. This one just feels like a huge miss to me.
4: You know what's so funny about, like, talking about the ecosystem and just being so bought in that you can't fathom kind of doing anything else, right?
3: Right.
4: I was about to jump ship on the iPhone.
2: Oh, really?
4: Remember? I mean, yeah. I've been talking about wanting to jump ship on the iPhone and going to a different brand, a different carrier, because, you know, Samsung people forever have been talking about how good Samsung phones are. Google people have been talking about how great they are. We're just all brainwashed, because we are, mm-hmm. from the amazing marketing that Apple has, until that little duo came out with Apple.
3: That thing comes out. I think you can pre-order it tomorrow.
4: Tomorrow.
3: Yeah.
4: Oh, brother, I know. And
3: it's like, you know, that thing's like $2,000. Yeah, take out a loan?
2: Afterpay, baby.
4: Yeah, I'm putting that on financing. You know what? Times are hard. But I need a new phone. No, but for real, though. But, you know, I think that Apple, to Mahoney's point, they're kind of starting to realize, like, dang, we need to start adopting some of these other practices because people are getting bored.
2: Yeah.
3: Yeah, they haven't put out a groundbreaking...
4: Nope. Since the iPhone 1.
3: I mean,
4: really.
3: I like the Apple Watch, you know. It's not like something I rant and rave about, but I enjoy it. I use it. But I will say this. You know, you are exactly right, Audrey. If I wasn't at the point in my life where I am not ready to switch to a different ecosystem...
2: You're too old.
3: I'm too old.
2: Yeah.
3: So, like, I know Apple's not the superior product right now,
2: yeah.
3: but I'm invested in that ecosystem.
2: So here's one thing that I could see being problematic is that this new HomeView has it where you have access to things like your call logs and your messages and all of that for every member of the family. Mm. And I can see some divorces happening because of this thing.
4: But certainly. And guess what?
2: They're saying that it doesn't...
4: Good riddance if you're out here getting cheated on and caught because of an Apple Home. Bye.
3: That's on you, dummy.
2: But so, I mean, supposedly it doesn't actually do that where you can go access somebody else's messages and calls unless that person is next to it. So, like, you can access your messages if you're standing next to it with your iWatch on.
4: Oh, so it almost like airdrops the info.
2: Kind of, yeah. Okay. But again, at least a dozen relationships are over because of this thing.
3: It doesn't solve any problems. That's what I'm saying. Like, the new thing, you know, like, oh, you can put it on your kitchen counter and read recipes. I could do that with my phone or my iPad already, too.
2: Yeah. We don't need more convenience at this point.
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2: Ukrainian hackers are setting up fake accounts on Tinder and other social dating apps.
4: Nice.
2: To trick the Russian military into giving them their location. 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Oh, I'm going to come bang you at your base. And they're like,
4: soldiers be horny.
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9: that's wild. 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
4: Do you think you're going to put that in the history books?
2: Like what made Russia lose the war? 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
0: 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Because silence is awkward. And Katy Perry is worse.
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2: Let me tell you about a real life hero. This man, 55 years old, so not a kid, but he decided that he was going to take advantage of remote work. So this actually started back in 2020, so right around COVID time.
3: Right, well, start of COVID.
2: And then he did it all the way until September of 2023. And he decided that he was going to really exploit this as much as possible. And he pulled in about $500,000
3: doing this. Whoa, okay, 3 years, pretty good chunk of change.
2: Good chunk of change. What he did is that he secured 5 different government jobs and then was constantly just calling in sick to
4: my
2: all
4: man.
2: Of them. And got about $500,000.
3: For 3 years calling in sick?
2: So it was 5 different full-time jobs simultaneously, and he had overlapping roles at different positions with these different agencies. And because it was a government job, it was during COVID times, all of that, I guess maybe there wasn't enough oversight or people were just trying to figure it out. I mean, he would do some work, but he had a strategy where it was this giant balance of doing just enough work to stay employed, but then manipulating it by using personal leave and sick time and calling out.
3: How is this a scam? He's working.
4: If he was getting his work done and he had
3: using sick days.
4: Yeah, this just sounds like he figured out how to work hard. I thought, you know, the people complain about the young folks not wanting to work hard. This is a man with 5 jobs.
3: Yeah, wait, I don't get the scam. Well, I genuinely don't get the scam.
2: Prosecutors allege that he concealed his other jobs while applying for these positions.
4: Why do I have to tell you if I've got another job? That's not your business. That's my business.
2: He also claimed that he needed to work from home to care for his unwell mother. So,
4: yeah.
2: You know,
3: well, but also, if you're working from... If you agreed
4: that's
3: to let
4: you
3: work from home during COVID.
4: Yep.
2: So, okay, but hang on. There's more, you guys. So, in one incident, a manager reportedly noticed that he was wearing makeup to make his face look ill during a video meeting about one of his absences. So he knew that he was like getting in trouble and this was starting to unravel and they were questioning whether or not he was actually sick. And so he started putting on makeup to make himself
4: feel
2: like
4: he's a go-getter. At least he's trying to, explain his absence.
3: I hear you and I get why this is like an issue, right? But having 5 jobs is not illegal.
2: No, I guess the way that he got busted is that he had a job with something called DEFRA, which is the Department of Food and Rural Affairs.
3: Okay.
2: And he accidentally had that email address logged in when he went into another meeting for a different agency job. And so they're like, wait, do you work for the DEFRA agency? And how on earth? And then that they started to put it all together. And they're like, oh, you claim that you work for all of these different government agencies.
4: If he was getting his work done, I got no problem with any of this.
3: I mean, unless they have some sort of like non-compete in their clauses where you're not allowed to work with different agencies and intermingling. I don't understand. I mean, people have multiple jobs all of the time. And if you've got sick leave that's attached to your company contract, then I also don't think that that's any case for him to lose and get in trouble for this.
2: Guys is his representative.
3: Well, I mean,
4: I need to hire him. This is a man who can multitask.
3: Yeah, man. I mean, he gets sick kind of a lot, but I mean, we can work on that.
2: Get you a vitamin B12 shot.
3: Get you some vitamin B and a better health benefit.
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1: Some of the biggest rock songs ever released. You are trying to figure out what they are with 30 seconds on the clock for each one of them. Jason is joining us today. Jason, you got Mahoney and Audrey available as a lifeline should you need them. Are you ready for your first one?
2: Yes, let's do it.
1: All right. It's got a million views on it. It's from Classical Bums Live. Can I say that? I don't know. Here we go. Number one.

0: Just trying to make the class laugh.
1: What's the name of that group?
2: That's T-Bone Pearson, Mahoney. Okay. T-Bone Pearson. All right.
0: It's a person.
2: Jason, do you know it?
0: Not a group.
3: I know it's Nirvana.
2: Mm-hmm.
0: Pick a song, any song.
2: That's the tricky thing about Nirvana. Many other songs. Yeah. Very hard to identify.
0: Same, but different.
2: Yeah. Any guesses, or you want to take the half point?
0: Are you going to get? You can use us for halfy, too.
2: Yeah, you can use a lifeline here.
3: All right, Mahoney, can you help me out?
4: Nah, man, all Nirvana songs sound the same.
2: Come on, Mahoney.
1: Audrey can do it.
2: All right, Audrey, help
0: Lithium.
2: Out. It's Lithium, yes.
3: All right, Audrey.
2: All right. You're such
0: Mahoney,
2: a dick.
0: That is valid. Anytime we've ever played this game and Nirvana has been involved in Mahoney, it's just...
2: He never gets it right.
0: No, because...
4: Any Nirvana and any Linkin Park song, all the same.
0: Bro, right. Listen to women's voices.
1: I
0: just said lithium. And he goes, is it lithium? Come on,
2: all right.
0: Bro.
2: All right, Jason.
4: Good job,
2: you
4: Jason.
2: Got 2 full points.
4: Didn't even use a lifeline.
0: Oh, my God. You guys are all annoying. You're all annoying.
4: Still got 2 lifelines available.
0: I will kick.
2: Bossy Rossi, why is the secretary talking?
0: I will get you canceled. I'll take this straight to HR. You better watch out. I'll find this unfunny real quick.
5: 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It's Classic Albums Live.
1: Oh, my God. It's Classic Albums Live.
2: That's spelled the same.
0: Whoa, another reason to take it HR.
4: Okay. All right. He's got 2 points.
0: He's like, those hobos.
2: Those talented hobos, man.
0: Wow. All right.
2: Oh, my God.
0: Let's keep it pushing to number 3, Dave.
2: Okay. This next one, you can win it here if you get a full point on this, but lifelines are gone. You can't win on a lifeline, and all you need is 1 more point. 6.3 million views here. Good luck. Picks up the-

0: Okay, I get it. 6.3 million views is a lot. That was well done. Jason, for the win, what is it?
1: Man, I don't know this one.
0: Oh, and lifelines are gone. Eleanor Rigby by the Beatles.
2: I thought we still had two lifelines left.
0: Okay. You can't win on a lifeline.
2: Okay.
0: You don't know the rules. We literally play this every day.
3: I mean, you change them every day.
0: I do not. They're always the same.
3: Literally.
0: It's always the same.
4: Dave just doesn't like you, Jason. Yeah, I'm sorry
3: clearly.
4: For that.
3: Dave,
4: he clearly has a bias.
3: To somebody else.
4: I, on the other hand, think the name Jason is a magnificent, powerful, strong, regal name.
3: Okay.
4: And you should win.
0: Because it's your name?
4: Yes.
0: He's still in it, you guys.
4: Okay.
1: Appreciate that, Mom.
0: All right. The last one here, 83 views. Got to get a full point. You're on your own. Good luck.

0: Look, it's not good.
1: That
0: but
1: was great.
0: It deserves more than 80. It deserves more than 83 views.
1: That wasn't good. That was great.
0: Okay.
1: Who was the artist?
0: Leo Vannucci.
1: Hell yeah, Leo Vannucci. Keep rocking, brother.
0: All right, Jason, come on. For the win.
2: Is it the best days of my life?
1: No.
0: I mean, that's some of the lyrics. But it happened in a certain season.
1: A year.
2: Summer 69.
1: Nice. Yes,
0: summer 69. By?
2: Oh, man. Brian Adams.
0: Oh, how did he do it?
3: This is Dave and Mahoney.
4: Jackie.
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16: And he was excited to help out. 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
1: Chili Peppers, Suck My Kiss, going back to Blood Sugar Sex Magik. Flea, by the way, still practices every day. I don't think he has to, but he does. And even his practice is impressive. Bill Murray in A Day to Remember, Always Let You Down.

0: Kid Dance, Shinedown, also Bill Murray, and A Day to Remember, New Rock, Always Let You Down. I hope Thursday Night Football doesn't let us down tonight. I'm not a fan of either team. I just want a good game. That's all. Thursday Night Football on Prime tonight. 3-2 Seahawks are in Denver to take on the 3-2 Broncos.
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14: 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We asked the focus group what music people want to hear. 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

ったって。

0: It's off of Alien Nation, Dominate, New 3 Days Grace, who are getting set to return to the road for another leg of the Alien Nation tour that begins next month. Or guests resumes, picks back up, something like that next month. Evanescence as well. I'm Chris Hatton. Thank you so much for letting me tag along on Thursday. Tool, not too far from now. And why, if you're worried about the future of Tool, or are you worried about how long they're actually going to do it? What might put your mind...
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0: Finest Moments, Dayseeker, I Want to Believe, New Rock, also Tool, anything but New Rock, 46 and 2. Tool, by the way, aren't going anywhere, or at least Maynard isn't. I don't know how the other guys feel, but Maynard says retirement for him is not an option. So he's just going to keep on doing what he's always done, and he's going to do it until he absolutely cannot do it anymore. He just says retirement is not in the cards for him.
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forsaken. I refuse to let this go, because my soul is breaking. I don't wanna let you know. My heart is just so jaded. I refuse to let it show.

0: Autumn Kings, Gone, Gone, Gone, New Rock, also Saliva. We know that GTA 6 is going to be out next month for PlayStation and Xbox. It's going to be out in early 2027 for PC. What I didn't know about the GTA franchise, and I've been playing it for years, I didn't know that the cover was originally supposed to look a lot different, right? We have those tiles and have had them for years, that like tiled cover. That wasn't the original cover. The original cover was designed in 2001, and then 9/11 happened shortly before it was released, and they had to kind of go back to the drawing board because the original cover looked a little more like, or a little too much, I should say, like shots from 9/11, like pictures from 9/11, and had burning buildings and whatnot. So they had to scrap the original cover, and then they threw the tiled cover together, and it stuck for 20-some years. Alice in Chains and Let Down, Do It for the Love on the way.
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0: Let Down, Do It for the Love, also Alice in Chains, Got Me Wrong, Rolling Through Thursday. I'm Chris Hatton. Thank you so much for letting me entertain you, if I am. Hopefully I am. At the very least, I'm hooking you up with rock, right? Can we agree on that? Okay. Godsmack soon. Bury Me, new rock from...
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0: Moon Fever, New Rock, four-piece out of Seattle, or at least that's where they all met up. They're not all from Seattle, but that's where they crossed paths. Bury Me, Moon Fever, New Rock. Godsmack as well. Sully putting on his annual Scars Foundation Celebrity Jam December 10th. It's going down at the Seminole Hard Rock in FLA.
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0: 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You have to,
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0: the old-fashioned way. You have to assert dominance by urinating on the creature.
2: I should have urinated on the owner. Lady, yeah.
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Limp Bizkit, who are going to open up dates for Metallica next summer. Speaking of dates, these guys don't know. Well, Trent said he doesn't know if they're going to tour ever again. He has said that before, though. 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

0: 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Incubus and From Ashes to New, Die For You on the way.
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22: 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Am I going to be too close to the pole? 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

0: Eye for you from Ashes to New Rock. Also Incubus. I know Incubus and New. We should be, you know, raving about a new Incubus album by now, but we're not. We're still wondering when that new Incubus album is going to drop. The one that was, yes, promised to us from Incubus. Still wondering when that album is going to make its way into our grubby little mitts. Speaking of albums, Gavin Rossdale says he understands why people are moving away from albums these days and they're just making singles and releasing them as they go. Gavin says he's still in favor of making full-blown albums. That's still his preferred method. Gavin and Company off of, what was it off of? The Science of Things. Going back to 99, I will hook you up with that. And
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0: Crying Fire, Avatar, New Rock, also Bush. They are going to release something for us, are they not? This is me thinking out loud. Yes, it's not a new album, right? But it is a new release. The 30th anniversary deluxe edition of Razorblade Suitcase is going to be out December 11th. I'm Chris Hatton. I am out now. I am going to bounce. Enjoy the rest of the day. I will talk to you tomorrow as we kick off the weekend.
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0: Breaking Benjamin, Something Wicked. Speaking of which, have you ever read Something Wicked This Way Comes, the Ray Bradbury book? You should. There's a movie, too, but the book is so amazing. It's a good time of year to read it, too. Anyway, how are you? I've already had too much coffee this afternoon, so just know that. This time of day of me drinking coffee, it's not going to end well for any of us. But it's just so delicious. Okay, how are you? How's your day? Do you have any weekend plans? Are you doing some Halloween-type things? Do you have a costume? What are you doing with your life? We're going to get to... We're talking about Dracula. There's a version of Dracula to discuss. A 4,700-year-old shipwreck. We're going to talk about Motley Crue. We're going to talk about The Pretty Reckless. I have some Aussie stuff. We're talking about some really cool new guitars. What else? We're going to talk about Avenged Sevenfold. We're going to talk about Stains. We have a lot of stuff to get to. So should we? Let's do that. I have Alice in Chains. I have Ninth Key. I have 3 Days Grace on the way. Glad you're here. What are you doing with your life?
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9: 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I think for me it would be the Colosseum in Rome. 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
10: Who message deleted.
11: The seven wonders of the world are.
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11: Aren't they like the Gardens of Babylon?
13: The is periods. That? Or the periods. The pyramids.
11: Periods. The great period, oh, periods of Egypt. The River Nile is flowing.
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12: They found the individual, and they asked if he had anything illegal on him, and he said, maybe. This resulted in him reaching back behind his kazoo and pulling out a clear bag from his buttocks. One gram of meth,
14: okay.
12: 3 grams of heroin,
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12: And 11 pills of hydrochloride.
13: Is that the thing that we were, like, saying was going to cure your COVID?
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12: I think that was just bleach.
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12: I've been pretty busy with work, so my diets consisted of frozen TV dinners and beer. I had on a black cowboy hat. Would love to talk to you if you see this.
13: Like, you have no time for a meal, but you have time to put yourself into a whole potential relationship. Do you see what I mean?
15: We will sacrifice our jobs and everything else that we hold dear to get laid.
13: Sure. You have time for a lay.
12: Yeah. I mean, like,
15: yeah, we got 3 minutes. Yeah. We'll be fine.
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17: If it turns your parents off, but turns your girlfriend on, you're listening to

Evanescence, tell me when you've had enough in Derby. I don't know. Do you ever listen to audiobooks? I like it a lot. Like, I go on hikes and I'll listen to it. And I switch back and forth betwixt, like, paper books and Audible, which sometimes gets confusing. But it's a good time. I enjoy it. I was just reading this thing about... I'm reading a Dead Zone by Stephen King. He's pretty good. I'm almost finished with it. I should be finished by now. It's taking me too long. It's very, very good, though. Anyway, there is a new version I just read about of Bram Stoker's Dracula, an audiobook version on Audible. And it has Jonathan Bailey, Ella Purnell, who's great, Maggie Gyllenhaal, and they call it an intimate ASMR-style theatrical performance, and they say it's horned up. So, I don't know. Does that sound good to you? They say it's horny as hell. I don't know. Do you want to listen to it? Do you want to listen to it when you're sitting in a room by yourself, perhaps? I love audiobooks, though.

0: are great. So, you know, speaking of great audiobooks, I don't know if you read the Dungeon Crawler Carl books. They're really fun. But the audiobooks are stellar. Stellar, if you've never done those. Okay. Let's get to Pantera. Let's get to Disturbed. Let's get to Nickelback and more coming up.
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Albuquerque, New Mexico. What is up? It is Thursday, October 15, 2026. We're just a few minutes after 2 o'clock. That's Day Seeker. They're hitting the road at the end of this month. Got a big day on our hands. Nice and cool today. I like it. Fall is feeling like it's actually here. That heat really got me over the summer, man. I'm not even kidding. It was just brutal. But this right here, what we're dealing with today is prime, if you ask me. I will take this 10 times out of 10. So hopefully you can get out, go do something fun. We got a lot going on today. We've already got a Diddy update. You know, I love that. I'll give you the new news coming up, but right now it's the boys of summer on 94.5 The Pit.

0: Casey on the pit. So yesterday I told you about the Dudas versus Diddy fight. Well, TMZ did a little checking into that. The Bureau of Prisons is denying that it happened. Now, in the previous fight, they also denied that there was anything to report. However, this one was slightly different because they did say that the story being referenced was completely false, which is a little more information than they're probably supposed to give out, but it does indicate that there's probably a lot more to the Dudas Diddy drama. I love that. The Triple D. We're not talking chow there, guy. I'll keep you updated. I know there's updates coming, so this could get a little bit fun. Dudas versus Diddy. I like it. I like that a whole lot, actually. Coming up, I've got Smashing Pumpkins after 10 years, so don't go anywhere. It's DC on the pit.
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0: 94.5 The Pit. That's Five Finger Death Punch. And I know all the rage right now is Metallica at Sphere Las Vegas. But let's not forget that Tool at Sphere Las Vegas is coming in the not-so-distant future as well. We don't have the exact dates yet, but we do believe it to be late 2027 or early 28. Let you know once I get that confirmed. But don't forget and do not sleep on Tool at Sphere, because I swear to you, that place was made for a night like that. Trust me on that one. So with that in mind, I've got Stinkfist. I've got Godsmack coming up. Don't go anywhere. It's 94.5 The Pit.
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0: I'm Jeff Symbieta with your Sports Animal Short, brought to you by Sandia Resort and Casino. The Los Angeles Dodgers are on the brink of elimination after losing last night 6-2 in Game 3 of the National League Championship Series to the Milwaukee Brewers. Jake Bowers and Garrett Mitchell hit back-to-back home runs in the seventh inning off Blake Snell. The Brewers win 6-2. They lead 3-0 and go for the sweep tonight in Los Angeles. Game 3 of the American League Championship Series is today in Ohio. Guardians and Rays tied a game apiece. 11 o'clock first pitch in Cleveland. Former world number one golfer John Rahm and LIV Golf reached a separation agreement Wednesday. Rahm will give up all of his economic claims, and it's believed he's owed more than $100 million over the remainder of his contract. He will be able to leave LIV Golf. Don't feel too bad for him. He had nearly $107 million in on-course earnings during his LIV Golf career. In the NFL, Thursday Night Football tonight, Broncos are at home. They face the defending Super Bowl champion Seahawks. You can listen to that over on The Sports Animal. Want more? We're talking sports on 95.9 FM and AM 610 The Sports Animal. I'm Jeff Symbieta.
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0: on the pit, so I've got to ask you a personal question. What do you call a tattoo on the lower portion of a person's back? I know each generation kind of has a name for that particular location. So let me ask you personally, what do you call a tattoo located on the lower section of someone's back? What would you do if they changed the name? Because that's what Gen Z is into now, I guess. I'll unpack that for you coming up. We've got Architects After Bad Omens on 94.5 The Pit.
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1: 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So what do you call that tattoo conveniently located on the lower center portion of a person's back? I know there's a lot of names for it, so we don't need to go through the list, but apparently Gen Z wants to give a new one a try. They're calling it the cake topper. And honestly, when I hear that, I can't say that that's any better than what we already know it to be. But try that one out for size next time you see someone with that tattoo. Say, hey, nice cake topper. See how they respond. I would love to hear about that. Hit me up if you actually do that, which I do not recommend. Or just tell me what you think about this. Is cake topper, is that going to stick? I seriously doubt it. DC the Dude live on your socials. It's 94.5 The Pit.
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20: Starting the afternoon with an accident northbound I-25 just past Lomas. Things are running slowly on I-25 northbound from Avenida Cesar Chavez through the construction zone. Southbound I-25 also slow going into the construction zone, starting before Osuna. And we've got a few brake lights on eastbound and westbound Paseo del Norte.
21: See an accident? Call the Traffic Tracker hotline at 505-767-9167. I'm Michael Carlisle from the 96.3 News Radio KKOB Traffic Center.
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0: The cover for A Day to Remember's Big Old Album is really crazy. It's a throwback, and I gotta tell you, I absolutely love it. I'm looking through the pictures. I love that they're teepeeing a house. They're driving a bus. We got people in bathing suits. It looks like a massive party. There's even a guillotine. It is just wild. Coming up, it's Local H after Hailstorm. Then I've got everyone's favorite news update. So don't go anywhere. It's DC on the Pit.
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25: Working an accident northbound I-25 just past Lomas, and it is running slow all the way from Gibson through Montgomery. Also delays southbound I-25 through the construction zone. River crossings are still looking pretty good so far. We're seeing a little slow and go on Alameda, Montaño, Rio Bravo. Paseo del Norte is still running at normal speeds.
26: See an accident? Call the Traffic Tracker hotline at 505-767-9167. I'm Michael Carlisle from the 96.3 News Radio KKOB Traffic Center.
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0: the KKOB Newsroom, I'm Natasha Leba. New Mexico officials are warning residents about a rise in AI-powered phone scams where criminals use cloned voices and spoofed phone numbers to pose as banks and steal account information or money. Customers are urged to never share passwords, account details, or verification codes with unexpected callers. Federal lawmakers are considering new regulations on hemp-derived THC products, a move that could reshape the industry and affect New Mexico businesses. And Maisie, the Albuquerque Biopark's young Nile hippo, recently celebrated her first birthday with pumpkins and special enrichment activities. I'm Natasha Leva, 96.3 News Radio, KKOB, and this was your Pit News Update.
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94.5 The Pit, it's DC. 94.5 The Pit, it is Thursday, October 15, 2026. If it is your birthday, happy birthday to you. You got a fantastic afternoon, so you are the big winner of the day. You share this day with someone who's fairly significant when it comes to film literary history. I'll tell you all about that coming up because, frankly, it's going to lead to another book recommendation that I really, really think you should listen to. We may not have a book club, but just for the betterment of your life, keep it right here so you can listen to this recommendation. Right now, it's Greta Van Fleet on The Pit.

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0: We have definitely got the Renegades of Funk in the house right now. That's Tom Morello and the Boys of Rage Against the Machine. Zach De La Rocha and company, man. That is a throwback, getting me all fired up in the 4 o'clock hour, but that's okay. I'm good with that. It is October 15th, and if it's your birthday, happy birthday to you. You share this with the writer of one of the greatest movie series of all time. His name's Mario Puzo. Do you know who that is? That is the person that wrote The Godfather. That's right. And now here comes your book recommendation, The Godfather by Mario Puzo. If you've ever heard the saying Luca Brasi sleeps with the fishes, you would have no idea what that actually means if you haven't read the book, because Luca Brasi is as bad as it gets, and they really don't show it on the movie. So do yourself a huge favor. It's an easy read, and it is fascinating. One of those classic better than the movie options. It's basically part one and two all in one book. Go check out The Godfather, Mario Puzo. He would have been 106 today. Coming up, got Giovanni and the Hired Guns after a classic one they call Pepper. You know who sings that little ditty. I don't have to tell you. Don't go anywhere. It's DC on the Pit.
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4: We've got an accident at Alameda westbound at Jefferson. Things are backing up quickly. It's best to avoid that if you can. Seeing delays north and southbound I-25 through the construction zone. On your river crossings, while Alameda is running extremely slow due to that accident, Paseo del Norte, Montaño, Rio Bravo are seeing some minor delays.
5: See an accident? Call the Traffic Tracker hotline at 505-767-9167. 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

pursuit and fiery auto crashes. Some will die in hot pursuit while sifting through my ashes. Some will fall in love with life and drink it from a fountain that is pouring like an avalanche coming down the mountain.

0: right. So we've had one cold morning since the summer. That, of course, is today. So how many of you out there are thinking about the beach right now? It's okay if you are. I am too. That was Beaches in Tennessee. Cage the Elephant. Coming up, I've got Shinedown after Judith. So don't go anywhere. It's 94.5 The Pit.
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6: Alameda Boulevard is not the place to be right now. We've got two accidents. The first at Alameda and Jefferson backing up east and westbound traffic. And then on westbound Alameda at Rio Grande, it's going to be a while before you can get off that. Best to take Paseo del Norte or Montaño if you can. We've got another accident northbound San Pedro at Claremont. It's causing a backup to northbound traffic there. Just use a little care in that area.
7: See an accident? Call the Traffic Tracker hotline at 505-767-9167. I'm Michael Carlisle from the 96.3 News Radio KKOB.
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0: From ABC News, Tech Trends. If you don't like the way your Facebook feed is looking, you'll soon be able to use AI to change it. Facebook is rolling out a new feature called Your Algorithm. Right now, when you see something you like or don't like, you can tap the three-button menu and hit either interested or not interested. With the new feature, Facebook says you'll be able to describe why in your own words, and your algorithm will update on the fly. Artificial intelligence is becoming more of a partner for first responders. A new survey by Verizon shows use of AI tools by public safety workers has almost tripled in the last year. Changes are on the way for vehicles that run Google right in the dash. The company says it is making it easier to find apps appropriate for your car or truck, and YouTube Premium subscribers who start watching a video while the car is parked will be able to continue listening when you drive off, with the video automatically going to the background when you shift gears. With Tech Trends, I'm Wayne Cabot, ABC News.
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2: High wind warning in effect overnight tonight into Friday morning. A low of 42 degrees in Albuquerque tonight, 34 in Santa Fe. Friday will be breezy, mainly sunny with a high of 59 degrees in Santa Fe, 64 degrees in Albuquerque.
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5: We've got problems on Alameda. The first accident, Alameda and Jefferson, that's blocking all four directions. Avoid it if you can. And then down the road, Alameda at Rio Grande, blocking east and westbound traffic. We've got a crash northbound Coors at Sequoia, and another fender bender northbound San Pedro at Claremont. Seeing some delays on Paseo del Norte and on Montaño, still the better ways to go.
6: See an accident? Call the Traffic Tracker hotline at 505-767-9167. I'm Michael Carlisle from the 96.3 News Radio KKOB Traffic Center.
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Features their own rock-heavy versions of Taylor Swift's Cruel Summer, NSYNC's Bye Bye Bye, and Paramore's My Heart. What do you think about that? Have you heard any of those? I have not, so I will check them out today. We can talk about that a little more tomorrow. I am a big fan of bands who do good covers, so we'll check this out, and I'll report back. Got 3 days grace coming up after this right here at Chevelle on 94.5 The Pitch.

0: DC on the pit. So, you know, I love my reality TV, but I hate giving away spoilers. I totally understand it if you like to wait until the weekend and binge a few episodes, and I don't want to ruin that for you. So I'm still sorting out how to go about talking about things like Survivor that is absolutely crushing it right now. I loved last night's episode. I've so far loved the whole season, but I don't want to ruin it for you, so I'm not going to say anything more. If you have any ideas, let me know. We got to figure out a way to talk about it. Or maybe we'll just do it online. Hit me up. Maybe we'll start a hashtag or something. I don't know. Is that a thing anymore even? But if you have thoughts on this season of Survivor, please let me know. Who do you like? Are you down with the Brody or is it someone else? DC the Dude live on your socials. Coming up, I've got Evanescence on 94.5 The Pit.
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0: for you.
1: It's DC on the Pit. That was From Ashes to New. And since we're talking reality TV, another one hit last night that I am waiting until this weekend to watch. The first 5 episodes of Love is Blind Boston, that's season 11. That dropped last night on Netflix. And I have loved the series. Some cities are much better than others, but Boston is one of those cities that it should be pretty good because people do speak their minds. It's not like Denver where everyone tries to hide everything and cover it up and just always wants to look good. In Boston, they will actually tell you what they think. They really don't care if the cameras pick it up. So I'm looking forward to this one. But like I said, I'm going to watch this weekend. I wouldn't want someone to spoil it for me. So that's why I don't spoil things like Survivor and Big Brother for you. It's a deal. It's an accord we've struck. We're good like that. But if you're watching Love is Blind, Survivor, any of those, hit me up. Let's chat. DC the Dude live on your socials. Got Linkin Park coming up after Bush. Don't go anywhere. It's DC on the Pit.
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5: We have crashes galore right now. An accident westbound Paseo del Norte in front of General Mills. That's backing up onto I-25, but still is the better route than taking Alameda this afternoon. We've got a crash and a couple of fender benders associated with it at Alameda and Jefferson. Then on westbound Alameda, Rio Grande, backing things up all the way to 4th Street. Then we've got more issues, northbound Coors at DeLynn, and a new accident, Wyoming, just north of Academy.
6: See an accident? Call the Traffic Tracker hotline at 505-767-9167. 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
11: 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That's at 4th Street in Roma. 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
16: 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He had cats in his van. There was 35 cats.
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0: DC on the Pit. That's Dead Poet Society. And we are less than 1 hour away from kickoff. Broncos versus Seahawks, week 6. It's kind of a make or break night for Broncos. I don't know how you're feeling, Broncos fan, but I'm not feeling great at all after seeing the Seahawks and Rams last week and seeing the Chargers and Broncos. It could get ugly really, really fast. I might be watching Impractical Jokers before the second half is over. I gotta be honest, I'm a little bit done with this season already. The Broncos are falling apart in front of my eyes, and it starts at the quarterback position. That's not a very fun pill to swallow. So hopefully it's not what I think it's gonna be. Fingers crossed, Bronco fan. I've got Disturbed coming up. So don't go anywhere. It's DC on 94.5 The Pit.
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6: High wind warning in effect overnight tonight into Friday morning. A low of 42 degrees in Albuquerque tonight, 34 in Santa Fe. Friday will be breezy, mainly sunny, with a high of 59 degrees in Santa Fe, 64 degrees in Albuquerque.
7: Little bit of good news for your drive home. The accident at Paseo del Norte in front of General Mills has been cleared. Westbound traffic is starting to break through. It's moving slowly, but it is moving. Now, that's better than Alameda, where the crash at Alameda and Jefferson, the main crash, has been moved off. One of the fender benders still slowing things down there. The crash at westbound Alameda and Rio Grande has been moved out of traffic lanes. It's starting to move, but that is still moving extremely slowly. Another crash, northbound Coors at DeLynn, and a new crash, Wyoming, just north of Academy.
8: 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Call the Traffic Tracker hotline at 505-767-9167. 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